0: John Miller Express had the day off today to prepare for their next matchup, which is tomorrow night against Medicine Hat. Moose Jaw will welcome the Mavericks to Roswells Park with first pitch at 7:05. In case you missed it, Thomas Soto made history, breaking the WCBL stolen base record with his 43rd last night. Those were the sounds coming from the Moose Jaw Miller Express dugout when Thomas Soto set the record, stealing second early in the game. With their win last night and a Saskatoon loss, Moose Jaw now has a two-game lead over the Berries in the WCBL's East Division. Elsewhere around the WCBL, Saskatoon hosts Medicine Hat, Regina is in Sylvan Lake, and Weyburn welcomes Swift Current. In local baseball, the Moose Jaw 15U AAA Canucks are preparing for the Tier 2 Provincials this weekend in Regina. Their tournament kicks off on Friday afternoon against the Regina Wolfpack, then they will play Regina and Swift Current on Saturday. Former Moose Jaw Warriors defenseman Aiden Ziprich is heading south of the border to start his college career. Ziprich has committed to Bemidji State in Minnesota. Last season, Ziprich picked up 50 points in 68 games and also won a WHL championship with the Warriors back in 2024. And the Toronto Blue Jays wrap up their series against Washington this afternoon. We want your local sports scores and stories. Email sport to discovermoosejaw.com.
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2: A yellow heat warning is in effect for Moose Jaw area, as highs of over 32 degrees are expected over the next few days. Just a few clouds overhead. The wind will shift from the northwest to the northeast this evening, low of 12. Tomorrow, we have plenty of sunshine and another warm day. Winds become southeast at 20 kilometers an hour in the morning, high of 30, but feeling more like 35. Friday, sunny and even hotter with a high of 34. Saturday, wall-to-wall sunshine and very hot, high 38. And Sunday, sunny once again with temperatures easing back a bit with a high of 31. Find the full forecast at discovermoosejaw.com and stream the radio anywhere and anytime from the Discover Moose Jaw app.
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1: A yellow heat warning is in effect for Moose Jaw area, as highs of over 32 degrees are expected over the next few days. A few clouds this evening with a northeast wind developing, low of 12. Tomorrow, plenty of sunshine and another warm day with a high of 30, feeling closer to 35. And Friday, sunny and even hotter with a high of 34. Find the full forecast at discovermoosejaw.com and stream the radio anywhere and anytime from the Discover Moose Jaw app.
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1: It's Courtney Fielder. We're joined in studios with our latest Her Voice nominee, Megan Weiland. What kind of impact do you hope to have on others, especially other women?
2: I hope that I'm one of those women that they meet and they go, well, if she can do it, I can do it. Or if I say something and it goes in their brain like, well, I never thought about it like that. And that's definitely a different way to be able to do something. I hope that in my little bit of grace that I try to have in my day-to-day that I am able to show people that what you put out is what you get back, and being able to be vulnerable and be who you are and live the life that you want, you wholeheartedly collect people like that. So I think that it's a very important role model to just be yourself.
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7: A yellow heat warning is in effect for Moose Jaw area, as highs of over 32 degrees are expected over the next few days. A quiet night with just a few clouds, low of 12. Tomorrow, sunshine from start to finish with a high of 30. It'll feel closer to 35. And Friday, more sunshine and turning up the heat with a high of 34. Find the full forecast at discovermoosejaw.com and stream the radio anywhere and anytime from the Discover Moose Jaw app.
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And

0: warm day with a high of 30, feeling closer to 35. And Friday, sunny and even hotter with a high of 34. Find the full forecast at discovermoosejaw.com and stream the radio anywhere and anytime from the Discover Moose Jaw app.
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2: A yellow heat warning is in effect for Moose Jaw area, as highs of over 32 degrees are expected over the next few days. A quiet night with just a few clouds, low of 12. Tomorrow, sunshine from start to finish with a high of 30. It'll feel closer to 35. And Friday, more sunshine and turning up the heat with a high of 34. Find the full forecast at discovermoosejaw.com and stream the radio anywhere and anytime from the Discover Moose Jaw app.
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1: A few clouds and a low of 15 tonight in the DiscoverMooseJaw.com newsroom. I'm J.D. Houghton. Last night, Moose Jaw City Council approved more than $304,000 in additional funding to keep the West Heath Joint Use School Park project moving forward. The project's only construction bid came in well above the budget of just over $671,000, and funds from the two other capital projects would be reallocated to cover the shortfall. Acting Director of Community Recreation and Park Services, Scott Osmanchenko, said the area has been without an outdoor rink for the past two seasons.
2: So the existing West Heath Park outdoor rink and playground were removed in 2024 to accommodate the West Heath Phase 5 and 6 residential development. Since the facilities were removed, the neighborhood has been without an outdoor rink for the 2025 and 2026 winter seasons.
1: City administration says construction is expected to begin next month. It's been a tough go at it for local wildlife during this heat wave. Wildlife Rescue Society of Saskatchewan Executive Director Bonnie Dell says phones have been ringing nonstop as young animals run into trouble in the hot weather. But even putting out dishes of water can make all the difference.
3: It's hard enough for them to survive in the wild. It's such a small act of kindness that people can do. It doesn't interfere with nature. It just gives them a little bit of a helping hand.
1: She recommends using a shallow dish, adding a stick or rock so small animals can climb out, and changing the water every day. When you picked up a coffee on Tim Hortons Camp Day, you helped make a big difference for young people right here in our community. Moose Jaw Tim Hortons franchisee Aurora Howe says more than $20,000 was raised locally this year, making one of the most successful camp days they've had in years.
4: They really put in a strong effort this year. So just to see all the teams from the three restaurants come together and try and fundraise for a common goal and kind of blow our expectations out of the water, we were really happy with the result.
1: Howe says every dollar raised helps send local youth to Tim Hortons Foundation camps, where they take part in a four-year leadership program focused on building confidence, resilience, and life skills. Innovation, Science, and Economic Development Canada has released a survey for residents to share transparency challenges with artificial intelligence. Discover Moose Jaw's Sean Slatt tells us more.
5: Participants in the survey are asked to share their experience with AI and their perspectives of where greater transparency could help build trust, support informed decision-making, and increase confidence when interacting with AI systems and AI-generated content. While the survey mainly focuses on AI content, Innovation, Science, and Economic Development Canada says views on issues like AI data centers are welcome and can be expressed through the survey or written comments. The survey is open until September 23rd, and you can find a link to it at discovermooseshaw.com. For Discover Moose Jaw News, I'm Sean Slatt.
1: And the Young Author Competition is giving teen writers a chance to learn about the publishing industry while working toward a possible book release. The competition is open to Palliser Library cardholders between the ages of 15 and 18. Publisher Jeannie Martinson says the program helps young writers see if a career in writing is the right fit.
6: If you are serious about writing and you see your future as being an author, this competition is an amazing opportunity for you to test the waters.
1: The deadline to enter the competition is September 30th.
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7: A yellow heat warning is in effect for Moose Jaw area, as highs of over 32 degrees are expected over the next few days. Just a few clouds overhead. The wind will shift from the northwest to the northeast this evening, low of 12. Tomorrow, we have plenty of sunshine and another warm day. Winds become southeast at 20 kilometers an hour in the morning, high of 30, but feeling more like 35. Friday, sunny and even hotter with a high of 34. Saturday, wall-to-wall sunshine and very hot, high 38. And Sunday, sunny once again with temperatures easing back a bit with a high of 31. Find the full forecast at discovermooseshaw.com and stream the radio anywhere and anytime from the Discover Moose Jaw app.
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3: A yellow heat warning is in effect for Moose Jaw area, as highs of over 32 degrees are expected over the next few days. A few clouds this evening with a northeast wind developing, low of 12. Tomorrow, plenty of sunshine and another warm day with a high of 30, feeling closer to 35. And Friday, sunny and even hotter with a high of 34. Find the full forecast at discovermoosejaw.com and stream the radio anywhere and anytime from the Discover Moose Jaw app.
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0: 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You've got work, kids, hobbies, maybe a cat that thinks it's the boss. We get it. 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
3: A yellow heat warning is in effect for Moose Jaw area, as highs of over 32 degrees are expected over the next few days. A quiet night with just a few clouds, low of 12. Tomorrow, sunshine from start to finish with a high of 30. It'll feel closer to 35. And Friday, more sunshine and turning up the heat with a high of 34. Find the full forecast at discovermoosejaw.com and stream the radio anywhere and anytime from the Discover Moose Jaw app.
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0: Beautiful. 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And I think that every woman is a role model.
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4: A yellow heat warning is in effect for Moose Jaw area, as highs of over 32 degrees are expected over the next few days. A few clouds this evening with a northeast wind developing, low of 12. Tomorrow, plenty of sunshine and another warm day with a high of 30, feeling closer to 35. And Friday, sunny and even hotter with a high of 34. 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
4: We have a fundraiser going on July 31st, and that's going to be up at Bugsy's from 3 to 7, and of course Smitty's too. 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
5: A yellow heat warning is in effect for Moose Jaw area, as highs of over 32 degrees are expected over the next few days. A quiet night with just a few clouds, low of 12. Tomorrow, sunshine from start to finish with a high of 30. It'll feel closer to 35. And Friday, more sunshine and turning up the heat with a high of 34. Find the full forecast at discovermoosejaw.com and stream the radio anywhere and anytime from the Discover Moose Jaw app.
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2: A yellow heat warning is in effect for Moose Jaw area, as highs of over 32 degrees are expected over the next few days. A few clouds this evening with a northeast wind developing, low of 12. Tomorrow, plenty of sunshine and another warm day with a high of 30, feeling closer to 35. And Friday, sunny and even hotter with a high of 34. Find the full forecast at discovermoosejaw.com and stream the radio anywhere and anytime from the Discover Moose Jaw app.
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5: A yellow heat warning is in effect for Moose Jaw area, as highs of over 32 degrees are expected over the next few days. A quiet night with just a few clouds, low of 12. Tomorrow, sunshine from start to finish with a high of 30. It'll feel closer to 35. And Friday, more sunshine and turning up the heat with a high of 34. Find the full forecast at discovermoosejaw.com and stream the radio anywhere and anytime from the Discover Moose Jaw app.
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6: A yellow heat warning is in effect for Moose Jaw area, as highs of over 32 degrees are expected over the next few days. A few clouds this evening with a northeast wind developing, low of 12. Tomorrow, plenty of sunshine and another warm day with a high of 30, feeling closer to 35. And Friday, sunny and even hotter with a high of 34. Find the full forecast at discovermoosejaw.com and stream the radio anywhere and anytime from the Discover Moose Jaw app.
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6: A yellow heat warning is in effect for Moose Jaw area, as highs of over 32 degrees are expected over the next few days. A quiet night with just a few clouds, low of 12. Tomorrow, sunshine from start to finish with a high of 30. It'll feel closer to 35. And Friday, more sunshine and turning up the heat with a high of 34. Find the full forecast at discovermoosejaw.com and stream the radio anywhere and anytime from the Discover Moose Jaw app.
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3: A yellow heat warning is in effect for Moose Jaw area, as highs of over 32 degrees are expected over the next few days. A few clouds this evening with a northeast wind developing, low of 12. Tomorrow, plenty of sunshine and another warm day with a high of 30, feeling closer to 35. And Friday, sunny and even hotter with a high of 34. Find the full forecast at discovermoosejaw.com and stream the radio anywhere and anytime from the Discover Moose Jaw app.
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1: It's Courtney Fielder. 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
6: A yellow heat warning is in effect for Moose Jaw area, as highs of over 32 degrees are expected over the next few days. A quiet night with just a few clouds, low of 12. Tomorrow, sunshine from start to finish with a high of 30. It'll feel closer to 35. And Friday, more sunshine and turning up the heat with a high of 34. Find the full forecast at discovermoosejaw.com and stream the radio anywhere and anytime from the Discover Moose Jaw app.
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4: A yellow heat warning is in effect for Moose Jaw area, as highs of over 32 degrees are expected over the next few days. A few clouds this evening with a northeast wind developing, low of 12. Tomorrow, plenty of sunshine and another warm day with a high of 30, feeling closer to 35. And Friday, sunny and even hotter with a high of 34. Find the full forecast at discovermoosejaw.com and stream the radio anywhere and anytime from the Discover Moose Jaw app.
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2: A yellow heat warning is in effect for Moose Jaw area, as highs of over 32 degrees are expected over the next few days. A quiet night with just a few clouds, low of 12. Tomorrow, sunshine from start to finish with a high of 30. It'll feel closer to 35. And Friday, more sunshine and turning up the heat with a high of 34. Find the full forecast at discovermoosejaw.com and stream the radio anywhere and anytime from the Discover Moose Jaw app.
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4: A yellow heat warning is in effect for Moose Jaw area, as highs of over 32 degrees are expected over the next few days. A few clouds this evening with a northeast wind developing, low of 12. Tomorrow, plenty of sunshine and another warm day with a high of 30, feeling closer to 35. And Friday, sunny and even hotter with a high of 34. Find the full forecast at discovermoosejaw.com and stream the radio anywhere and anytime from the Discover Moose Jaw app.
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You ever feel like you're the last one to know what's going on? 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
3: A yellow heat warning is in effect for Moose Jaw area, as highs of over 32 degrees are expected over the next few days. A quiet night with just a few clouds, low of 12. Tomorrow, sunshine from start to finish with a high of 30. It'll feel closer to 35. And Friday, more sunshine and turning up the heat with a high of 34. Find the full forecast at discovermoosejaw.com and stream the radio anywhere and anytime from the Discover Moose Jaw app.
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2: It's Courtney Fielder. 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
3: 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Or if I say something and it goes in their brain like, well, I never thought about it like that. And that's definitely a different way to be able to do something. I hope that in my little bit of grace that I try to have in my day-to-day that I am able to show people that what you put out is what you get back, and being able to be vulnerable and be who you are and live the life that you want, you wholeheartedly collect people like that. So I think that it's a very important role model to just be yourself.
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6: A yellow heat warning is in effect for Moose Jaw area, as highs of over 32 degrees are expected over the next few days. Mainly sunny today with a light southeast wind developing this morning. High of 30, feeling closer to 35. Tonight, partly cloudy with possible showers and maybe a risk of a thunderstorm. Low of 14. And tomorrow, sunny and even hotter with a high of 34. Find the full forecast at discovermoosejaw.com and stream the radio anywhere and anytime from the Discover Moose Jaw app.
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2: A yellow heat warning is in effect for Moose Jaw area, as highs of over 32 degrees are expected over the next few days. Lots of sunshine and another warm summer day with a high of 30, feeling closer to 35. Tonight, a mixture of sun and clouds, maybe some showers and maybe a risk of a thunderstorm, low of 14. And tomorrow, sunshine returns with the heat cranking it up to a high of 34. Find the full forecast at discovermoosejaw.com and stream the radio anywhere and anytime from the Discover Moose Jaw app.
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3: A yellow heat warning is in effect for Moose Jaw area, as highs of over 32 degrees are expected over the next few days. Mainly sunny today with a light southeast wind developing this morning, high of 30, feeling closer to 35. Tonight, partly cloudy with possible showers and maybe a risk of a thunderstorm, low of 14. And tomorrow, sunny and even hotter with a high of 34. Find the full forecast at discovermoosejaw.com and stream the radio anywhere and anytime from the Discover Moose Jaw app.
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1: A yellow heat warning is in effect for Moose Jaw area, as highs of over 32 degrees are expected over the next few days. Lots of sunshine and another warm summer day with a high of 30, feeling closer to 35. Tonight, a mixture of sun and clouds, maybe some showers and maybe a risk of a thunderstorm, low 14. And tomorrow, sunshine returns with the heat cranking it up to a high of 34. Find the full forecast at DiscoverMooseJaw.com and stream the radio anywhere and anytime from the Discover Moose Jaw app.
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3: A yellow heat warning is in effect for Moose Jaw area, as highs of over 32 degrees are expected over the next few days. Mainly sunny today with a light southeast wind developing this morning, high of 30, feeling closer to 35. Tonight, partly cloudy with possible showers and maybe a risk of a thunderstorm, low of 14. And tomorrow, sunny and even hotter with a high of 34. Find the full forecast at discovermoosejaw.com and stream the radio anywhere and anytime from the Discover Moose Jaw app.
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4: A yellow heat warning is in effect for Moose Jaw area, as highs of over 32 degrees are expected over the next few days. Lots of sunshine and another warm summer day with a high of 30, feeling closer to 35. Tonight, a mixture of sun and clouds, maybe some showers, and maybe a risk of a thunderstorm, low 14. And tomorrow, sunshine returns with the heat cranking it up to a high of 34. 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
3: We have a fundraiser going on July 31st, and that's going to be up at Bugsy's from 3 to 7, and of course Smitty's too. 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
1: Mainly sunny and 29 today. 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New pole-mounted speed cameras are coming to Moose Jaw, as SGI has hired a new vendor after its previous provider ended its contract early. SGI's Carol No says that for motorists, the only change is the equipment.
2: It'll look different, but the fine amounts, the locations, the signage, and the enforcement process will all remain the same.
1: The contract was awarded to Global Traffic Group Limited, marking a return of photo enforcement after a brief hiatus. If you're feeling the pinch every time you fill up your vehicles, you're not alone. Rising diesel prices are also making harvest more expensive for local farmers. Drinkwater area farmer Nick Cornea says fuel is one of his biggest expenses, and this year's prices are much higher than what he paid in 2025.
3: Diesel last year, I think we averaged about $1.07 a liter all last year with buying in bulk. This year, I think we're going to be probably closer to that $1.20 to $1.30 a liter for bulk farm fuel, which is a significant amount.
1: Cornea says every extra cent adds up when you're filling large equipment, and with grain prices expected to stay low, keeping costs under control is becoming even more important. A Moose Jaw man facing a child exploitation-related charge had his case adjourned into next month. Sean Slatt gives us the details.
4: Legal aid lawyer Suzanne Lalonde appeared in Moose Jaw Provincial Court on Wednesday and waived the personal appearance for Bradley Cornier. Lalonde and Crown Prosecutor Rob Parker asked for a joint adjournment request for August 24th, which was granted by Judge Brian Hendrickson. Cornier is charged with one count of possessing child sexual abuse and exploitation material. The charges stem from a June 24th search warrant executed by the Moose Jaw Police Service, in which electronic devices were examined by police and seized. For Discover Moose Jaw News, I'm Sean Slott.
1: A free summer art program in Moose Jaw is helping people stay connected during a time of year when many community programs take a break. Granny Lonnie's Summer Art Club meets every Wednesday afternoon at the Crescent Park Amphitheater, welcoming people of all ages to drop in, get creative, and spend time together. Program organizer Leanne Rose says the idea came from seeing how few opportunities there are for people to connect during the summer months.
5: There's no places for people to meet because most programs shut down. It's really hard if you feel isolated to find a place to meet people.
1: The free drop-in program runs every Wednesday from 1 till 4 throughout August at the Crescent Park Amphitheater. Concerts in the Park is halfway through its 31st season in Moose Jaw, bringing live music to Crescent Park while supporting local healthcare. The weekly summer event features volunteer bands and raises funds for the Moose Jaw Health Foundation's Place to Heal campaign, which is helping purchase new hospital beds for the Dr. F.H. Wigmore Regional Hospital. Foundation CEO Kelly McElry says the community response has continued to make the series a summer tradition.
6: Every week people come out to enjoy some great music from volunteer bands that have generously donated their time to concerts in the park.
1: Four concerts remain this summer, with performances taking place Wednesdays from 7 till 8:30 p.m. at the Crescent Park Amphitheater.
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1: It's game night at Roswell's Park as the Moose Jaw Miller Express welcome the Medicine Hat Mavericks. The Saskatoon Berries gained some ground on the Idle Millers last night with a 17-4 win over the Mavericks, while Swift Current outscored the Beavers in Weyburn 12-7, and the Regina Red Sox dropped a 10-2 decision in Sylvan Lake. An ambitious transition is well underway at Moose Jaw's Hillcrest Golf Club. Two new holes are under construction this summer, one an uphill par 4 with an adjacent par 3 with an elevated tee box. And to help out with the funding, the Hillcrest Master Plan fundraiser raffle is up and running. GM Jasmine Cameron says the winner will get to choose from 18 prize packages, all valued at $10,000.
7: So out of those 18, there's everything from golf carts to trips that whisk you away to hockey memorabilia, so many things that you can choose from. Pretty cool.
1: All the information on the raffle, including the QR code you need to purchase tickets, can be found in our story on DiscoverMooseJaw.com. Local player Scott McMahon hit golf's ultimate shot at the Hillcrest yesterday, a hole-in-one on the par 3 fifth hole. He used his 7-iron to drain his ace from 145 yards. The Toronto Blue Jays beat Washington 5-2. The Jays will host St. Louis in a three-game series this weekend. And CFL action tonight has the Winnipeg Blue Bombers hosting BC. Saskatchewan will play the Elks in Edmonton Saturday night.
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1: Mainly sunny and 29 today. Turning partly cloudy overnight with scattered showers, risk of a thunderstorm, and a low of 17. Chance of showers and thunderstorm risk continue tomorrow morning, clearing to a high of 32. There's sunshine and a high of 38 Saturday. More sunshine and 30 Sunday. And Monday sunny and 22. Find the full forecast at discovermoosejaw.com and stream the radio anywhere and anytime from the Discover Moose Jaw app.
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0: Lainey Wilson, Somewhere Over Laredo, here on the Country 100 Morning Show, brought to you by Hawks Agro. It is 6:09. My name is Avery LeBlanc, in for Courtney here today and into next week as we are getting closer to the August long weekend. We have a lot to look forward to, including the Crake Ranch Rodeo coming up this Sunday. We'll be breaking that down for you here this morning. Also, we'll have plenty of chances for you to win with the Brain Buster, as well as Two Lines and the Truth on the way for later today. And we'll be talking a little bit more about Tim Hortons Camp Day and how that went not that long ago earlier on this month. Stick around for all that and a bunch more right here on Country 100. Let's take a look at your forecast for today.
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0: For today, we have a high of 29 with a mainly sunny sky. Winds up to 20 kilometers per hour with the humidex around 34. Tonight, partly cloudy, 60% chance of showers this evening and overnight with a risk of a thunderstorm. Low of 17. Your sprinklers would finally get a break thanks to that. A mix of sun and cloud for tomorrow with a small chance of showers early in the morning and a risk of a thunderstorm. Clearing in the afternoon with a high of 32, humidex around 39, and really heating up for Saturday with sunny skies and a high of 38, as we'll finally see temperatures level out in the 20s after this August long weekend. Currently here in Moose Jaw, we've got a mostly cloudy sky. The wind is northwest at 13 kilometers per hour. Temperature is at 10 degrees. In Assiniboia and Regina, it is 13. Get your current conditions and five-day weather forecast anytime at discovermoosejaw.com or on the Discover Moose Jaw app. I'm Avery LeBlanc.
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0: Bailey Zimmerman, Chevy Silverado for your Thursday morning on Country 100, the biggest stars, the best country music. Avery LeBlanc joining you here. And if you're looking for some long weekend entertainment, the third annual Crake Ranch Rodeo is coming up this Sunday at the Crake Fairgrounds. Action gets underway at 1 o'clock in the afternoon with team branding, team sorting, ranch scramble, Pony Express relay, and wild cow milking as competitors are looking for a shot at winning some prizes, says Courtney Dixon, Ag Committee President.
1: Ranch rodeos have been around for quite a few years, and it's just highlighting what the cowboys and ranchers do on a daily basis out in the back 40 or out in their pastures.
0: There will also be mutton busting for the kiddos along with calf scramble, plus a 50-50 in raffles for the spectators to take part in, as admission is $10 at the gate, $5 for children 8 and under, as the event is cash only. More details are available at discovermoosejaw.com in our community section. Coming up here at the bottom of the hour, we got your 6:30 news, sports, and weather, but before that, we're going to have Mackenzie Porter along with Luke Bryan. Stick around.
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1: Mainly sunny and 29 as we inch closer to the long weekend. From the DiscoverMooseJaw.com newsroom, I'm Cameron Kosh. Harvest is just around the corner, but rising fuel prices are taking a bigger bite out of the bottom line for local farms. Drinkwater area farmer Nick Cornea says while good crop yields can help, higher diesel prices and weaker grain markets are making this year's harvest another financial challenge.
2: Really does. It all comes down to cost per acre, and the lower the cost per acre and higher return on grain prices, a guy can kind of stay afloat and hopefully break even every year, if not make a little bit, so we can do some improvements on equipment.
1: Cornea estimates it'll cost about $300,000 to get through harvest this year once you factor in fuel, wages, and equipment, making every dollar spent on the farm count. They're back with a new provider and new equipment. A brief hiatus temporarily shuttered SGI's photo speed enforcement program, but the Crown Corporation's Carol No says it's returning next month with a continued focus on road safety.
3: The program is focused on safety, not on revenue generation. And you know, our hope is that people follow those speed limits and that we don't have many tickets to give out and that we have safer roads in Saskatchewan.
1: The program was paused due to the previous provider canceling his contract early. The new vendor, Global Traffic Group Limited, was selected following a competitive request for proposals process. The focus of a weekly summer art program in Moose Jaw isn't the crafts, it's the connections being made. Participants of all ages have been gathering each Wednesday at the Crescent Park Amphitheater to create art, visit with friends, and meet new people. Organizer Leanne Granny Lonnie Rose says the activities are just a way to bring people together.
4: It's a social program. The whole point is not the end result.

0: It is the actual, just the getting together.
1: Granny Lonnie's Summer Art Club is free to attend and continues every Wednesday afternoon throughout August at the Crescent Park Amphitheater. A Moose Jaw man charged in connection with a child sexual abuse material investigation will not appear before the courts for at least another month. Sean Slatt has more.
2: Bradley Cornier did not appear in Moose Jaw Provincial Court on Wednesday, as his appearance was waived by legal aid lawyer Suzanne Lalonde. At the request of both the defense and the Crown, the case was adjourned until August 24th. Cornier is facing one count of possessing child sexual abuse material following a June 24th Moose Jaw police search, during which officers seized electronic devices. For Discover Moose Jaw News, I'm Sean Slatt.
1: Moose Javians are continuing to gather at Crescent Park each week for live music and community connection. Concerts in the Park is celebrating its 31st year, with local performers donating their time for the summer concert series. Donations collected during the event support the Moose Jaw Health Foundation's Place to Heal campaign. Kelly McElry says the concerts have become a way for the community to come together.
3: We're seeing so many people bring out their young families to concerts in the Park. And people that have been coming years are bringing their relatives when they come to visit our community.
1: The free concerts continue throughout the summer at Crescent Park, with organizers reminding visitors to prepare for Saskatchewan weather and enjoy the performances.
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1: It's game night at Roswell's Park as the Moose Jaw Miller Express welcome the Medicine Hat Mavericks. The Saskatoon Berries gained some ground on the Idle Millers last night with a 17-4 win over the Mavericks, while Swift Current outscored the Beavers in Weyburn 12-7, and the Regina Red Sox dropped a 10-2 decision in Sylvan Lake. The local Hillcrest Golf Club's Master Plan fundraiser raffle is up and running, an effort to raise funds for course improvements, including two brand new holes that are under construction. The winner of the raffle gets to choose one of 18 prize packages, all valued at $10,000. Hillcrest GM Jasmine Cameron says the raffle tickets are only available online.
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1: 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Local player Scott McMahon hit golf's ultimate shot at the Hillcrest yesterday, a hole-in-one on the par 3 fifth hole. He used his 7-iron to drain his ace from 145 yards. The Toronto Blue Jays beat Washington 5-2. The Jays will host St. Louis in a three-game series this weekend. And CFL action tonight has the Winnipeg Blue Bombers hosting BC. Saskatchewan will play the Elks in Edmonton Saturday night.
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1: Mainly sunny and 29 today, turning partly cloudy overnight with scattered showers, risk of a thunderstorm, and a low of 17. Chance of showers and thunderstorm risk continue tomorrow morning, clearing to a high of 32. There's sunshine and a high of 38 Saturday. More sunshine and 30 Sunday, and Monday sunny and 22. Find the full forecast at discovermoosejaw.com and stream the radio anywhere and anytime from the Discover Moose Jaw app.
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I'm Avery LeBlanc. As we can crash your backyard get-together, that's right, Backyard Party Crashers is back thanks to Ashdown's Furniture and Interiors and Country 100. If you think your backyard is ready for an upgrade, send us a photo of your backyard and tell us why you deserve to have your party crashed, and send it in before Sunday, August 9th at discovermoosejaw.com, and we might just show up to your backyard with a prize package. Thanks to Ashdown's Furniture and Interiors, R&S Family Restaurant, Swift Deals, and Country 100. Here's Carter Faith Betty.

0: Carter, Faith, Betty on Southern Saskatchewan's Best Country, Country 100. Avery LeBlanc here with you for the Hawks Agro Morning Show, a JGL company. As the sun is shining here in Moose Jaw, and after a successful silver medal campaign with the Calgary Silver Tips, Moose Jaw's Mackenzie Shimko is making the move to Barry University, south of the border in Florida, to continue her lacrosse career. Shimko is a former Moose Jaw Mustang and is also returning to Moose Jaw this summer for the Athletes Golf Classic and a series of lacrosse training sessions. She says she's super thankful for the encouragement she's received throughout her career.
1: I'm just super grateful for all the support that I get from my hometown still and the people that continue to reach out and support me. Even when I am over in the States, it means a lot to me, and I hope to be able to be involved as much as I can when I come back to Moose Jaw and work with the Mustangs.
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0: For today, mainly sunny, a high of 29, Humidex making it feel like 34. Tonight, partly cloudy, 60% chance of showers late this evening. And overnight, with a risk of a thunderstorm, low of 17. Chance of showers carries into early tomorrow morning with a mix of sun and cloud throughout the day. Clearing throughout the afternoon with a high of 32, Humidex around 39. And really hot for Saturday to wrap up this week. Sunny and a high of 38 as it'll gradually cool down throughout the rest of the August long weekend. Currently here in Moose Jaw, we've got a mostly cloudy sky. Looks like mostly sunny. Wind is northwest at 13 kilometers per hour. Temperature is at 10 degrees. In Regina and Assiniboia, it's 13. Get your current conditions and five-day weather forecast anytime at discovermoosejaw.com or on the Discover Moose Jaw app. I'm Avery LeBlanc.
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0: Cameron Whitcomb, Kingdom of Fear on Country 100. My name's Avery LeBlanc for the Hawks Agro Morning Show, Partners in Agriculture, elevating our communities. Let's take a look at the roads here on this Thursday. 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Road closures and construction. Athabasca Street West on the 700th block. 1,000th block of Grace Street. Caribou Street East on the 600th block. The 800th block of 6th Avenue Northeast. Duffield Crescent on the 1100th block. The 900th block of Hull Street West is being worked on. The 1300th block of Queen Crescent is going to be wrapping up work here tomorrow. And Fairford Street West, Sask Power continues work until August 5th. Ongoing infrastructure projects around town. Caribou Street East on the 100th block. 5th Avenue Northwest. Saskatchewan Street to Oxford Street. That includes the Hull Street intersection being closed. Cotto Street infrastructure renewal project continues. And Henley's Avenue area road work runs through August. Main Street southbound bridge remains closed until the end of next month. Two-way traffic is being accommodated on the northbound bridge. You can expect delays there as the Moose Jaw Miller Express are at home tonight. Caribou Street East between Ross Crescent and Willow Ave, along with Ross Crescent between Caribou Street East and Ross Street East, will be closed from 7 to 10 tonight as street cleaning crews are still out there cleaning away. Make sure you're watching out for workers and equipment and obeying temporary signage and avoid parking on streets scheduled for cleaning. And the highway number 2 overpass replacement continues. Make sure you're following signage and watching out for workers there. As gas here in Moose Jaw, ranging from $1.59.9 per liter to $1.79.9 per liter, of course, right before the August long weekend, it goes up a couple more cents here in Moose Jaw. Not seeing anything else slowing us down for this Thursday, but if you do see something, text the Lions Creek Country Connection, 306-694-107.
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2: Fuel, grain prices, and uncertainty. Why one local farmer says this harvest is getting more expensive by the day. And a free drop-in art club is helping combat loneliness, one Wednesday afternoon at a time. 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
3: The union representing workers at the Scott and Indian Head Research Farms say there may still be a chance to reverse federal plans to close the facilities despite the shutdown process already underway. Earlier this month, an MOU was signed between the province and Ottawa with the aim of maintaining operations at both research farms. Milton Dick is president of the Public Service Alliance of Canada.
4: I've seen shutdowns before. There's maybe waves about taking things over, but quite often with research, it doesn't happen. And so this shutdown, there's no real plan that has been promoted.
3: A parliamentary committee report released in the spring unanimously called for the research farm closures to be reversed. Dick says the federal government is expected to review that report in the fall. However, he says research plots have already been disrupted for Golden West. I'm Glendale Allen Vossler.
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1: Mainly sunny and 29 today. 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New pole-mounted speed cameras are coming to Moose Jaw, as SGI has hired a new vendor after its previous provider ended its contract early. SGI's Carol No says that for motorists, the only change is the equipment.
2: It'll look different, but the fine amounts, the locations, the signage, and the enforcement process will all remain the same.
1: The contract was awarded to Global Traffic Group Limited, marking return of photo enforcement after a brief hiatus. If you're feeling the pinch every time you fill up your vehicles, you're not alone. Rising diesel prices are also making harvest more expensive for local farmers. Drinkwater area farmer Nick Cornea says fuel is one of his biggest expenses, and this year's prices are much higher than what he paid in 2025.
3: Diesel last year, I think we averaged about $1.07 a liter all last year with buying in bulk. This year, I think we're going to be probably closer to that $1.20 to $1.30 a liter for bulk farm fuel, which is a significant amount.
1: Cornea says every extra cent adds up when you're filling large equipment, and with grain prices expected to stay low, keeping costs under control is becoming even more important. A Moose Jaw man facing a child exploitation-related charge had his case adjourned into next month. Sean Slatt gives us the details.
4: Legal aid lawyer Suzanne Lalonde appeared in Moose Jaw Provincial Court on Wednesday and waived the personal appearance for Bradley Cornier. Lalonde and Crown Prosecutor Rob Parker asked for a joint adjournment request for August 24th, which was granted by Judge Brian Hendrickson. Cornier is charged with one count of possessing child sexual abuse and exploitation material. The charges stem from a June 24th search warrant executed by the Moose Jaw Police Service, in which electronic devices were examined by police and seized. For Discover Moose Jaw News, I'm Sean Slott.
1: A free summer art program in Moose Jaw is helping people stay connected during a time of year when many community programs take a break. Granny Lonnie's Summer Art Club meets every Wednesday afternoon at the Crescent Park Amphitheater, welcoming people of all ages to drop in, get creative, and spend time together. Program organizer Leanne Rose says the idea came from seeing how few opportunities there are for people to connect during the summer months.
5: There's no places for people to meet because most programs shut down. It's really hard if you feel isolated to find a place to meet people.
1: The free drop-in program runs every Wednesday from 1 till 4 throughout August at the Crescent Park Amphitheater. Concerts in the Park is halfway through its 31st season in Moose Jaw, bringing live music to Crescent Park while supporting local healthcare. The weekly summer event features volunteer bands and raises funds for the Moose Jaw Health Foundation's Place to Heal campaign, which is helping purchase new hospital beds for the Dr. F.H. Wigmore Regional Hospital. Foundation CEO Kelly McElry says the community response has continued to make the series a summer tradition.
6: Every week people come out to enjoy some great music from volunteer bands that have generously donated their time to concerts in the park.
1: Four concerts remain this summer, with performances taking place Wednesdays from 7 till 8:30 p.m. at the Crescent Park Amphitheater.
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1: It's game night at Roswell's Park as the Moose Jaw Miller Express welcome the Medicine Hat Mavericks. The Saskatoon Bears gained some ground on the Idle Millers last night with a 17-4 win over the Mavericks, while Swift Current outscored the Beavers in Weyburn 12-7 and the Regina Red Sox dropped a 10-2 decision in Sylvan Lake. An ambitious transition is well underway at Moose Jaw's Hillcrest Golf Club. Two new holes are under construction this summer, one an uphill par 4 with an adjacent par 3 with an elevated tee box. And to help out with the funding, the Hillcrest Master Plan Fundraiser Raffle is up and running. GM Jasmine Cameron says the winner will get to choose from 18 prize packages, all valued at $10,000.
7: So out of those 18, there's everything from golf carts to trips that whisk you away to hockey memorabilia, so many things that you can choose from. Pretty cool.
1: All the information on the raffle, including the QR code you need to purchase tickets, can be found in our story on DiscoverMooseJaw.com. Local player Scott McMahon hit golf's ultimate shot at the Hillcrest yesterday, a hole-in-one on the par 3 fifth hole. He used his 7-iron to drain his ace from 145 yards. The Toronto Blue Jays beat Washington 5-2. The Jays will host St. Louis in a three-game series this weekend. And CFL action tonight has the Winnipeg Blue Bombers hosting BC. Saskatchewan will play the Elks in Edmonton Saturday night.
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1: Mainly sunny and 29 today. Turning partly cloudy overnight with scattered showers, risk of a thunderstorm, and a low of 17. Chance of showers and thunderstorm risk continue tomorrow morning, clearing to a high of 32. There's sunshine and a high of 38 Saturday. More sunshine and 30 Sunday. And Monday sunny and 22. Find the full forecast at discovermoosejaw.com and stream the radio anywhere and anytime from the Discover Moose Jaw app.
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0: Tyler Hubbard Park at 7:08 on the Country 100 Morning Show, brought to you by Hawks Agro. It's Avery LeBlanc here with you this morning, in for Courtney the next little while, as we are ready to play the Brain Buster. We are giving away adult passes to the Tunnels of Moose Jaw this morning. If you get this question correct, according to a camping survey, what's the number one item campers forget to pack? According to a camping survey, what is the number one item campers forget to pack? If you think you know the answer, text or call the Lions Creek Country Connection, 306-694-107.
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0: For today, mainly sunny with a high of 29, humidex of 34. For tonight, partly cloudy, 60% chance of showers, risk of a thunderstorm overnight, low of 17. The stormy weather rolls into early tomorrow morning with a mix of sun and cloud. Clearing in the afternoon, high of 32, humidex around 39. For Saturday, sunny, high of 38, and then a gradual cool down beginning on Sunday. Currently here in Moose Jaw, we've got a mostly cloudy sky. The sun is peeking through really well, however. The wind is west with a light breeze. Temperature is at 13 degrees, and it's the same in Regina and Assiniboia. Get your current conditions and five-day weather forecast anytime at discovermoosejaw.com or on the Discover Moose Jaw app. I'm Avery LeBlanc.
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We're playing the Brain Buster here this morning as we're giving away adult passes to the Tunnels of Moose Jaw if you get this question correct. According to a camping survey, what's the number one item campers forget to pack? You think you know the answer? Text or call the Lions Creek Country Connection, 306-694-107. Irene asked, is it matches? No, it is not matches. Garth asked, is it hot dog roasting sticks? That's a good guess, but no, not quite. Angela asked, is it marshmallows? Nope, that is not it. The closest guess we've had to this point is a lighter. As my hint, I'm going to give you, it is something on your phone. You have this on your cell phone, or at least most cell phones would have it. That's probably why people forget it, because they already have it in their pocket. If you think you know the answer, text or call the Lions Creek Country Connection, 306-694-107. According to a camping survey, what's the number one item campers forget to pack? Here's Jade Eagleson, Worth the Double. He ain't

0: on me.
1: We are giving away adult passes to the tunnels of Moose Jaw if you get this question correct. According to a camping survey, what's the number one item campers forget to pack? We've had some pretty good guesses here this morning. Someone asked, is it a compass? It is not a compass. Someone else also called in asking if it was a charger. It is not a charger. I gave you a hint earlier on. It is something that you have on your cell phone. The correct answer came from Lindsay. It was flashlight. Congratulations, Lindsay. You have won some adult passes to the tunnels of Moose Jaw here today. Thanks to you for playing along for the Brain Buster here this morning on Country 100.
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1: For today, mainly sunny, high of 29, humid X around 34. Tonight, partly cloudy, chance of showers, risk of a thunderstorm, low of 17. The stormy weather could carry into tomorrow morning with a mix of sun and cloud. Clearing in the afternoon with a high of 32, humid X around 39. And really heating up for Saturday with a high of 38 before cooling down heading into next week. Currently here in Moose Jaw, we've got a mostly cloudy sky. The sun is still shining through, however, with a light breeze blowing west. Temperature is at 13 degrees in Moose Jaw and Assiniboia, while in Regina, it's 18. Get your current conditions and five-day weather forecast anytime at discovermoosejaw.com or on the Discover Moose Jaw app. I'm Avery LeBlanc.
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1: Mainly sunny and 29 as we inch closer to the long weekend. From the DiscoverMooseJaw.com newsroom, I'm Cameron Kosh. Harvest is just around the corner, but rising fuel prices are taking a bigger bite out of the bottom line for local farms. Drinkwater area farmer Nick Cornea says while good crop yields can help, higher diesel prices and weaker grain markets are making this year's harvest another financial challenge.
2: It really does. It all comes down to cost per acre, and the lower the cost per acre and higher return on grain prices, a guy can kind of stay afloat and hopefully break even every year, if not make a little bit, so we can do some improvements on equipment.
1: Corny estimates it'll cost about $300,000 to get through harvest this year once you factor in fuel, wages, and equipment, making every dollar spent on the farm count. They're back with a new provider and new equipment. A brief hiatus temporarily shuttered SGI's photo speed enforcement program, but the Crown Corporation's Carol No says it's returning next month with a continued focus on road safety.
3: The program is focused on safety, not on revenue generation. And you know, our hope is that people follow those speed limits and that we don't have many tickets to give out and that we have safer roads in Saskatchewan.
1: The program was paused due to the previous provider canceling its contract early. The new vendor, Global Traffic Group Limited, was selected following a competitive request for proposals process. The focus of a weekly summer art program in Moose Jaw isn't the crafts, it's the connections being made. Participants of all ages have been gathering each Wednesday at the Crescent Park Amphitheater to create art, visit with friends, and meet new people. Organizer Leanne Granny Lonnie Rose says the activities are just a way to bring people together.
4: It's a social program. The whole point is not the end result. It is the actual, just the getting together.
1: Granny Lonnie's Summer Art Club is free to attend and continues every Wednesday.

0: Wednesday afternoon throughout August at the Crescent Park Amphitheater. A Moose Jaw man charged in connection with a child sexual abuse material investigation will not appear before the courts for at least another month. Sean Slatt has more.
1: Bradley Cornier did not appear in Moose Jaw Provincial Court on Wednesday, as his appearance was waived by legal aid lawyer Suzanne Lalonde. At the request of both the defense and the Crown, the case was adjourned until August 24th. Cornier is facing one count of possessing child sexual abuse material following a June 24th Moose Jaw police search, during which officers seized electronic devices. For Discover Moose Jaw News, I'm Sean Slatt.
0: Moose Javians are continuing to gather at Crescent Park each week for live music and community connection. Concerts in the Park is celebrating its 31st year, with local performers donating their time for the summer concert series. Donations collected during the event support the Moose Jaw Health Foundation's Place to Heal campaign. Kelly McElry says the concerts have become a way for the community to come together.
2: We're seeing so many people bring out their young families to concerts in the park. And people that have been coming years are bringing their relatives when they come to visit our community.
0: The free concerts continue throughout the summer at Crescent Park, with organizers reminding visitors to prepare for Saskatchewan weather and enjoy the performances.
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0: It's game night at Roswells Park as the Moose Jaw Miller Express welcome the Medicine Hat Mavericks. The Saskatoon Bears gained some ground on the Idle Millers last night with a 17-4 win over the Mavericks, while Swift Current outscored the Beavers in Weyburn 12-7, and the Regina Red Sox dropped a 10-2 decision in Sylvan Lake. The local Hillcrest Golf Club's Master Plan fundraiser raffle is up and running, an effort to raise funds for course improvements, including two brand new holes that are under construction. The winner of the raffle gets to choose one of 18 prize packages, all valued at $10,000. Hillcrest GM Jasmine Cameron says the raffle tickets are only available online.
4: We post on our Facebook quite often to sort of update and give that opportunity to scan that code. 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
0: 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Local player Scott McMahon hit golf's ultimate shot at the Hillcrest yesterday, a hole-in-one on the par 3 fifth hole. He used his 7-iron to drain his ace from 145 yards. The Toronto Blue Jays beat Washington 5-2. The Jays will host St. Louis in a three-game series this weekend. And CFL action tonight has the Winnipeg Blue Bombers hosting BC. Saskatchewan will play the Elks in Edmonton Saturday night.
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0: Mainly sunny and 29 today. Turning partly cloudy overnight with scattered showers, risk of a thunderstorm, and a low of 17. Chance of showers and thunderstorm risk continue tomorrow morning, clearing to a high of 32. There's sunshine and a high of 38 Saturday, more sunshine and 30 Sunday, and Monday sunny and 22. Find the full forecast at discovermoosejaw.com and stream the radio anywhere and anytime from the Discover Moose Jaw app.
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Hardy, favorite country song on Country 100 as you're listening to The Morning Show, brought to you by Hawks Agro, partners in agriculture, elevating our communities. Well, the Saskatchewan Roughriders are coming off a 36-34 loss to the Edmonton Elks last week Thursday, a week from today, actually. And guess what? It is a rematch against the Elks coming up this Saturday in Edmonton. Kickoff is 5 o'clock as the Riders look to bounce back from such a tight game last week. 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

0: Ella Langley, Morgan Wallen, I Can't Love You Anymore. The biggest stars, the best country music right here on Country 100 for your Thursday morning. Hopefully you're having a good one. Let's take a look at the roads here for today. 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Road closures and construction, Athabasca Street West on the 700th block, Gray Street on the 1000th block, the 600th block of Caribou Street East, and the 800th block of 6th Avenue Northeast. The 1100th block of Duffield Crescent, Hull Street West on the 900th block, Queen Crescent on the 1300th block, and Fairford Street West is being worked on by SAS Power through August 5th. Ongoing infrastructure projects, Caribou Street East on the 100th block, 5th Avenue Northwest, Saskatchewan Street to Oxford Street. Also, Cotto Street Infrastructure Renewal Project continues, and Henley's Avenue roadwork continues through August. Main Street southbound bridge remains closed until August 31st. Two-way traffic is being accommodated on the northbound bridge. Make sure you're slowing down and expect delays. Moose Jaw Miller Express are at home tonight. Caribou Street East between Ross Crescent and Willow Ave, along with Ross Crescent between Caribou Street East and Ross Street East, will be closed from 7 p.m. to 10 p.m. And the highway number 2 overpass replacement continues. Make sure you're following signage and watching for workers there. As gas here in Moose Jaw, right before the August long weekend, seeing a little bit more of a spike here in gas prices, ranging from $1.59.9 per liter to $1.79.9 per liter. Not seeing anything else slowing us down for this Thursday, but if you do see something, text the Lions Creek Country Connection 306-694-107.
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0: Sully Burrows put it on me at 7:50 on the Country 100 Morning Show with Hawks Agro. Avery LeBlanc here with you. Hopefully you're having a good one. As coming up in just under a week, Wednesday next week, it is another Taste of Summer Charity Barbecue with Fountain Tire as we're inviting you to the radio station parking lot, 1704 Main Street North. Next week, Wednesday, 11 to 1, you can enjoy a hamburger, chips, and a drink for just $5. And the proceeds for next week's barbecue are going to be going towards Hope Ministries. The last barbecue we had last week was in support of Heartland Hospice. We raised over $1,300 for that one as they've been gradually getting bigger as we move throughout this summer. So let's see if we can raise even more this time around. Coming up next week, Wednesday, August 5th, here at the radio station, 1704 Main Street North, between 11 and 1. Bring a $5 bill to support and fill your stomach. Coming up here at the top of the hour, it is your 8 o'clock news, sports, and weather. But before that, we've got some Josh Ross and Trouble on the way.
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1: Mainly sunny and 29 today. 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New pole mounted speed cameras are coming to Moose Jaw as SGI has hired a new vendor after its previous provider ended its contract early. SGI's Carol No says that for motorists, the only change is the equipment.
2: It'll look different, but the fine amounts, the locations, the signage, and the enforcement process will all remain the same.
1: The contract was awarded to Global Traffic Group Limited, marking a return of photo enforcement after a brief hiatus. If you're feeling the pinch every time you fill up your vehicles, you're not alone. Rising diesel prices are also making harvest more expensive for local farmers. Drinkwater area farmer Nick Cornea says fuel is one of his biggest expenses, and this year's prices are much higher than what he paid in 2025.
3: Diesel last year, I think we averaged about $1.07 a liter all last year with buying in bulk. This year, I think we're going to be probably closer to that $1.20 to $1.30 a liter for bulk farm fuel, which is a significant amount.
1: Cornea says every extra cent adds up when you're filling large equipment, and with grain prices expected to stay low, keeping costs under control is becoming even more important. A Moose Jaw man facing a child exploitation-related charge had his case adjourned into next month. Sean Slatt gives us the details.
4: Legal aid lawyer Suzanne Lalonde appeared in Moose Jaw Provincial Court on Wednesday and waived the personal appearance for Bradley Cornea. Lalonde and Crown Prosecutor Rob Parker asked for a joint adjournment request for August 24th, which was granted by Judge Brian Hendrickson. Cornea is charged with one count of possessing child sexual abuse and exploitation material. The charges stem from a June 24th search warrant executed by the Moose Jaw Police Service, in which electronic devices were examined by police and seized. For Discover Moose Jaw News, I'm Sean Slott.
1: A free summer art program in Moose Jaw is helping people stay connected during a time of year when many community programs take a break. Granny Lonnie's Summer Art Club meets every Wednesday afternoon at the Crescent Park Amphitheater, welcoming people of all ages to drop in, get creative, and spend time together. Program organizer Leanne Rose says the idea came from seeing how few opportunities there are for people to connect during the summer months.
5: There's no places for people to meet because most programs shut down. It's really hard if you feel isolated to find a place to meet people.
1: The free drop-in program runs every Wednesday from 1 till 4 throughout August at the Crescent Park Amphitheater. Concerts in the Park is halfway through its 31st season in Moose Jaw, bringing live music to Crescent Park while supporting local healthcare. The weekly summer event features volunteer bands and raises funds for the Moose Jaw Health Foundation's Place to Heal campaign, which is helping purchase new hospital beds for the Dr. F.H. Wigmore Regional Hospital. Foundation CEO Kelly McElry says the community response has continued to make the series a summer tradition.
6: Every week people come out to enjoy some great music from volunteer bands that have generously donated their time to concerts in the park.
1: Four concerts remain this summer, with performances taking place Wednesdays from 7 till 8:30 p.m. at the Crescent Park Amphitheater.
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1: It's game night at Roswell's Park as the Moose Jaw Miller Express welcome the Medicine Hat Mavericks. The Saskatoon Berries gained some ground on the Idle Millers last night with a 17-4 win over the Mavericks, while Swift Current outscored the Beavers in Weyburn 12-7, and the Regina Red Sox dropped a 10-2 decision in Sylvan Lake. An ambitious transition is well underway at Moose Jaw's Hillcrest Golf Club. Two new holes are under construction this summer, one an uphill par 4 with an adjacent par 3 with an elevated tee box. And to help out with the funding, the Hillcrest Master Plan fundraiser raffle is up and running. GM Jasmine Cameron says the winner will get to choose from 18 prize packages, all valued at $10,000.
7: So out of those 18, there's everything from golf carts to trips that whisk you away to hockey memorabilia, so many things that you can choose from. Pretty cool.
1: All the information on the raffle, including the QR code you need to purchase tickets, can be found in our story on DiscoverMooseJaw.com. Local player Scott McMahon hit golf's ultimate shot at the Hillcrest yesterday, a hole-in-one on the par 3 fifth hole. He used his 7-iron to drain his ace from 145 yards. The Toronto Blue Jays beat Washington 5-2. The Jays will host St. Louis in a three-game series this weekend. And CFL action tonight has the Winnipeg Blue Bombers hosting BC. Saskatchewan will play the Elks in Edmonton Saturday night.
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1: Mainly sunny and 29 today, turning partly cloudy overnight with scattered showers, risk of a thunderstorm, and a low of 17. Chance of showers and thunderstorm risk continue tomorrow morning, clearing to a high of 32. There's sunshine and a high of 38 Saturday, more sunshine and 30 Sunday, and Monday sunny and 22. Find the full forecast at discovermoosejaw.com and stream the radio anywhere and anytime from the Discover Moose Jaw app.
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0: That is Dasha Austin here on a Country 100 morning show with Hawks Agro Partners in Agriculture, elevating our communities. It is 8:08 right now. Avery LeBlanc joining you here, as it is now time for the Family Pizza Kitchen Break, brought to you by Family Pizza. 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We are giving away a $40 gift certificate from Family Pizza for two lines and the truth here this morning. How this works is I'm going to play a portion of a song, and you have to guess the artist and title of the song. The first person to get it correct by calling or texting the Lions Creek Country Connection, 306-694-107, will win that $40 gift certificate from Family Pizza. Here it is.
1: You're the one I'm dreaming of. Got to have your love, can't live without it.
0: 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Who sings that song and what is the title?
1: You're the one I'm dreaming of. Got to have your love, can't live without it. We were meant to be together.
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0: For today, we have a mainly sunny sky, winds up to 20 kilometers per hour, high of 29, humidex of 34. Tonight, partly cloudy, 60% chance of showers later this evening with a risk of a thunderstorm, low of 17. Tomorrow, a mix of sun and cloud, small chance of showers early in the morning with a risk of a thunderstorm, high of 32, humidex around 39, and even hotter on Saturday with sunny skies and a high of 38 before beginning to cool down heading into next week. Currently here in Moose Jaw, we've got a mostly cloudy sky, a light breeze blowing west. Temperature is 16 degrees here in Moose Jaw and out in Assiniboia, while in Regina, it's 20 degrees. Get your current conditions and five-day weather forecast anytime at discovermoosejaw.com or on the Discover Moose Jaw app. I'm Avery LeBlanc. We are playing Two Lines and the Truth here this morning, brought to you by Family Pizza for the Family Pizza Kitchen Break. 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We're giving away a $40 gift certificate from Family Pizza if you can guess the artist and title of the song.
1: You're the one I'm dreaming of. 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

Holmes, Be By You at 8:17 here on Country 100. My name's Avery LeBlanc. 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If you think you knew the answer, you texted or called Lions Creek Country Connection 306-694-107. The person that ended up getting it correct was Blake Emmons. Congratulations, Blake. That song came from Neil McCoy, no doubt about it, and it's being played here today for his birthday. He was born back in 1958, and he turned 68 years old today. So happy birthday to Neil McCoy. And here he is with No Doubt About It on Country 100.

0: Neil McCoy, No Doubt About It, our two lines and the truth song for this Throwback Thursday at 8:21. My name's Avery LeBlanc. Thanks for hanging around here on this Thursday, as it's been a tough go at it for a lot of animals out there, especially your pets with how hot it is, but also local wildlife during this heat wave. Wildlife Rescue Society of Saskatchewan Executive Director Bonnie Dell says phones at the shelter have been ringing nonstop as young animals run into trouble in the hot weather. But even putting out dishes of water can make all the difference.
1: It's hard enough for them to survive in the wild. It's such a small act of kindness that people can do. It doesn't interfere with nature. It just gives them a little bit of a helping hand.
0: She recommends using a shallow dish, adding a stick or rocks so small animals can climb out, and changing the water every day. We've got more details in our story at discovermoosejaw.com on how you can help wildlife during this heat wave, especially as we head into the August long weekend, which Saturday is looking like a scorcher in the high 30s. You can always check out the latest weather forecast at discovermoosejaw.com, or stick around. We got it coming up for you very shortly.
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0: Mainly sunny for today with a high of 29, humidex around 34. Tonight could see some stormy weather with a low of 17 and a partly cloudy sky. Heading into tomorrow to wrap up the work week, a mix of sun and cloud, small chance of showers early in the morning with a risk of a thunderstorm, clearing in the afternoon with a high of 32, humidex around 39, and high of 38 on Saturday with sunny skies before a gradual cool down throughout the rest of the August long weekend. Currently here in Moose Jaw, we've got a mostly cloudy sky as the sun is peeking through very nicely. The wind is west with a light breeze. Temperature is at 16 degrees in Moose Jaw and Assiniboia, while in Regina it's 20 degrees. Get your current conditions and 5-day weather forecast anytime at discovermoosejaw.com or on the Discover Moose Jaw app. I'm Avery LeBlanc.
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1: Mainly sunny and 29 as we inch closer to the long weekend. 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Harvest is just around the corner, but rising fuel prices are taking a bigger bite out of the bottom line for local farms. Drinkwater area farmer Nick Cornea says while good crop yields can help, higher diesel prices and weaker grain markets are making this year's harvest another financial challenge.
2: It really does. It all comes down to cost per acre, and the lower the cost per acre and higher return on grain prices, a guy can kind of stay afloat and hopefully break even every year, if not make a little bit, so we can do some improvements on equipment.
1: Corny estimates it'll cost about $300,000 to get through harvest this year once you factor in fuel, wages, and equipment, making every dollar spent on the farm count. They're back with a new provider and new equipment. A brief hiatus temporarily shuttered SGI's photo speed enforcement program, but the Crown Corporation's Carol No says it's returning next month with a continued focus on road safety.
3: The program is focused on safety, not on revenue generation. And you know, our hope is that, you know, people follow those speed limits and that we don't have many tickets to give out and that we have safer roads in Saskatchewan.
1: The program was paused due to the previous provider canceling his contract early. The new vendor, Global Traffic Group Limited, was selected following a competitive request for proposals process. The focus of a weekly summer art program in Moose Jaw isn't the crafts, it's the connections being made. Participants of all ages have been gathering each Wednesday at the Crescent Park Amphitheater to create art, visit with friends, and meet new people. Organizer Leanne Granny Lonnie Rose says the activities are just a way to bring people together.
4: It's a social program. The whole point is not the end result. It is the actual, just the getting together.
1: Granny Lonnie's Summer Art Club is free to attend and continues every Wednesday afternoon throughout August at the Crescent Park Amphitheater. A Moose Jaw man charged in connection with a child sexual abuse material investigation will not appear before the courts for at least another month. Sean Slatt has more.
5: Bradley Cornier did not appear in Moose Jaw Provincial Court on Wednesday as his appearance was waived by legal aid lawyer Suzanne Lalonde. At the request of both the defense and the Crown, the case was adjourned until August 24th. Cornier is facing one count of possessing child sexual abuse material following a June 24th Moose Jaw police search during which officers

0: seized electronic devices. For Discarmusha News, I'm Sean Slott.
1: Moose Javians are continuing to gather at Crescent Park each week for live music and community connection. Concerts in the Park is celebrating its 31st year, with local performers donating their time for the summer concert series. Donations collected during the event support the Moose Jaw Health Foundation's Place to Heal campaign. Kelly McElry says the concerts have become a way for the community to come together.
2: We're seeing so many people bring out their young families to concerts in the park, and people that have been coming years are bringing their relatives when they come to visit our community.
1: The free concerts continue throughout the summer at Crescent Park, with organizers reminding visitors to prepare for Saskatchewan weather and enjoy the performances.
3: 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Car pulling to the left? 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
1: It's game night at Roswells Park as the Moose Jaw Miller Express welcome the Medicine Hat Mavericks. The Saskatoon Bears gained some ground on the Idle Millers last night with a 17-4 win over the Mavericks, while Swift Current outscored the Beavers in Weyburn 12-7 and the Regina Red Sox dropped a 10-2 decision in Sylvan Lake. The local Hillcrest Golf Club's Master Plan fundraiser raffle is up and running, an effort to raise funds for course improvements, including two brand new holes that are under construction. The winner of the raffle gets to choose one of 18 prize packages, all valued at $10,000. Hillcrest GM Jasmine Cameron says the raffle tickets are only available online.
4: We post on our Facebook quite often to sort of update and give that opportunity to scan that code. It is also on our website. You can find it on the front page there. You just enter in and you'll see that QR code again that you just scan with your phone. Head on in there and buy all the tickets that you think that will take to get you that winning one.
1: You can learn more and scan the QR code to buy tickets if you check out our story on discovermoosejaw.com this morning. Local player Scott McMahon hit golf's ultimate shot at the Hillcrest yesterday, a hole-in-one on the par 3 fifth hole. He used his 7-iron to drain his ace from 145 yards. The Toronto Blue Jays beat Washington 5-2. The Jays will host St. Louis in a three-game series this weekend. And CFL action tonight has the Winnipeg Blue Bombers hosting BC. Saskatchewan will play the Elks in Edmonton Saturday night.
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1: Mainly sunny and 29 today, turning partly cloudy overnight with scattered showers, risk of a thunderstorm, and a low of 17. Chance of showers and thunderstorm risk continue tomorrow morning, clearing to a high of 32. There's sunshine and a high of 38 Saturday. More sunshine and 30 Sunday, and Monday sunny and 22. Find the full forecast at discovermoosejaw.com and stream the radio anywhere and anytime from the Discover Moose Jaw app.
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Jabuzi waking you up here on this Thursday morning at 8:38 with a bar song tipsy on Country 100. I'm Avery LeBlanc for the Hawks Agro Morning Show. 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After tomorrow is all said and done, we're going to put it down to a vote of the top five finalists. 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

0: That's Kenny Chesney here on Country 100 at 8:41 as we are getting closer to the August long weekend. Maybe you got some plans to head to the lake. Maybe you're just hanging around home for the next little while, or maybe you got a big road trip planned. Whatever it is you're up to, hopefully it's going to be a good time. As this year's Tim Hortons Camp Day was a big win for Moose Jaw, with the community coming together to raise more than $20,000 for Tim Hortons Foundation camps. Local Tim Hortons owner Aurora Howe says everyone from first responders and community leaders to sports teams and customers played a part in fundraising the event.
1: Members of Moose Jaw Police Service, firefighters, 15 Wing, Mayor Murdoch, our local MLAs, Tim McLeod, Megan Patterson, a member of Parliament, Fraser Tolmie, came by. We had members from the Warriors, the Millers, everybody, you know, banded together.
0: She added that these dollars will help send local kids to camp where they can build confidence, develop leadership skills, and make lasting friendships. You can get more details in our story at discovermoosejaw.com. Coming up, we've got your local weather forecast. After that, it's Josh Turner, your man.
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3: It's Courtney Fielder. We're joined in studios with our latest Her Voice nominee, Megan Weiland. Have you had any female role models who influenced you within your path along the way?
4: Oh, goodness. I read this question and I have struggled with it. And I think the best answer that I can give is that I take something away from every woman that I meet. I think that every woman has had the days where we don't want to get out of bed, where everybody needs something from us, but you don't even know what you want to have for lunch. I think that women are resilient, as I said. I think that we're strong. I think that we're beautiful. And I think that every woman that I meet, I take something from her, whether it's her confidence or her quietness or her demeanor or the way you can tell she would really just like to go home, but she's still standing in line with her children. I love that. And I think that every woman is a role model.
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0: For today, we'll have mainly sunny skies, high of 29, humidex around 34. Some stormy weather potentially for tonight with a low of 17 and a partly cloudy sky. Tomorrow, a mix of sun and cloud, as we could see some more showers in the morning and thunderstorms. Clearing in the afternoon with a high of 32, humidex making it feel like 39. And then Saturday, a high of 38 with sunny skies before gradually cooling down heading into next week. Currently here in Moose Jaw, we've got a mostly cloudy sky, a light breeze blowing west. Temperature is at 16 degrees. It's the same in Assiniboia, while in Regina, it's 20 degrees. Get your current conditions and five-day weather forecast at discovermoosejaw.com or on the Discover Moose Jaw app. Coming up after Dallas Smith, Good Time Goes, We'll be chatting about the Moose Jaw Miller Express in their game tonight. First, here's Josh Turner, your man on Country 100. Baby, lock.

0: Dallas Smith. Good Time Goes on the Country 100 Morning Show with Hawks Agro, a JGL company. Avery LeBlanc joining you here. As a good time goes for the Moose Jaw Miller Express right now, they are in first place of the East Division by one game just ahead of the Saskatoon Berries, and they look to expand that gap here tonight against the Medicine Hat Mavericks. First pitch is at 7:05 at Roswell's Ballpark. This game comes just a couple days from when Thomas Soto broke the record for most bases stolen in a single season. And guess what? They'll be taking on the Mavericks again tomorrow night, once again, at Roswell's Ballpark. First pitch is at 7:05. So a pair of games against the Mavericks, and you can stay up to date on the Moose Jaw Miller Express throughout the back end of this regular season, heading into August at discovermoosejaw.com.
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1: Mainly sunny and 29 today. 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New pole mounted speed cameras are coming to Moose Jaw as SGI has hired a new vendor after its previous provider ended its contract early. SGI's Carol Noh says that for motorists, the only change is the equipment.
2: They'll look different, but the fine amounts, the locations, the signage, and the enforcement process will all remain the same.
1: The contract was awarded to Global Traffic Group Limited, marking a return of photo enforcement after a brief hiatus. If you're feeling the pinch every time you fill up your vehicles, you're not alone. Rising diesel prices are also making harvest more expensive for local farmers. Drinkwater area farmer Nick Cornea says fuel is one of his biggest expenses, and this year's prices are much higher than what he paid in 2025.
3: Diesel last year, I think we averaged about $1.07 a liter all last year with buying in bulk. This year, I think we're going to be probably closer to that $1.20 to $1.30 a liter for bulk farm fuel, which is a significant amount.
1: Cornea says every extra cent adds up when you're filling large equipment, and with grain prices expected to stay low, keeping costs under control is becoming even more important. A Moose Jaw man facing a child exploitation-related charge had his case adjourned into next month. Sean Slatt gives us the details.
4: Legal aid lawyer Suzanne Lalonde appeared in Moose Jaw Provincial Court on Wednesday and waived the personal appearance for Bradley Cornier. Lalonde and Crown Prosecutor Rob Parker asked for a joint adjournment request for August 24th, which was granted by Judge Brian Hendrickson. Cornier is charged with one count of possessing child sexual abuse and exploitation material. The charges stem from a June 24th search warrant executed by the Moose Jaw Police Service, in which electronic devices were examined by police and seized. For Discover Moose Jaw News, I'm Sean Slott.
1: A free summer art program in Moose Jaw is helping people stay connected during a time of year when many community programs take a break. Granny Lonnie's Summer Art Club meets every Wednesday afternoon at the Crescent Park Amphitheater, welcoming people of all ages to drop in, get creative, and spend time together. Program organizer Leanne Rose says the idea came from seeing how few opportunities there are for people to connect during the summer months.
5: There's no places for people to meet because most programs shut down. It's really hard if you feel isolated to find a place to meet people.
1: The free drop-in program runs every Wednesday from 1 till 4 throughout August at the Crescent Park Amphitheater. Concerts in the Park is halfway through its 31st season in Moose Jaw, bringing live music to Crescent Park while supporting local healthcare. The weekly summer event features volunteer bands and raises funds for the Moose Jaw Health Foundation's Place to Heal campaign, which is helping purchase new hospital beds for the Dr. F.H. Wigmore Regional Hospital. Foundation CEO Kelly McElry says the community response has continued to make the series a summer tradition.
6: Every week people come out to enjoy some great music from volunteer bands that have generously donated their time to concerts in the park.
1: Four concerts remain this summer, with performances taking place Wednesdays from 7 till 8:30 p.m. at the Crescent Park Amphitheater.
0: Discover Moose Jaw Sports for Fraser Tolmie, MP for Moose Jaw Lake Center Lanigan, 54 Stadacona Street West, online at frasertolmiemp.ca or email fraser.tolmie@parl.gc.ca.
1: It's game night at Roswell's Park as the Moose Jaw Miller Express welcome the Medicine Hat Mavericks. The Saskatoon Bears gained some ground on the Idle Millers last night with a 17-4 win over the Mavericks, while Swift Current outscored the Beavers in Weyburn 12-7 and the Regina Red Sox dropped a 10-2 decision in Sylvan Lake. An ambitious transition is well underway at Moose Jaw's Hillcrest Golf Club. Two new holes are under construction this summer, one an uphill par 4 with an adjacent par 3 with an elevated tee box. And to help out with the funding, the Hillcrest Master Plan Fundraiser Raffle is up and running. GM Jasmine Cameron says the winner will get to choose from 18 prize packages, all valued at $10,000.
7: So out of those 18, there's everything from golf carts to trips that whisk you away to hockey memorabilia, so many things that you can choose from. Pretty cool.
1: All the information on the raffle, including the QR code you need to purchase tickets, can be found in our story on DiscoverMooseJaw.com. Local player Scott McMahon hit golf's ultimate shot at the Hillcrest yesterday, a hole-in-one on the par 3 fifth hole. He used his 7-iron to drain his ace from 145 yards. The Toronto Blue Jays beat Washington 5-2. The Jays will host St. Louis in a three-game series this weekend. And CFL action tonight has the Winnipeg Blue Bombers hosting BC. Saskatchewan will play the Elks in Edmonton Saturday night.
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1: Mainly sunny and 29 today. Turning partly cloudy overnight with scattered showers, risk of a thunderstorm, and a low of 17. Chance of showers and thunderstorm risk continue tomorrow morning, clearing to a high of 32. There's sunshine and a high of 38 Saturday. More sunshine and 30 Sunday. And Monday sunny and 22. Find the full forecast at discovermoosejaw.com and stream the radio anywhere and anytime from the Discover Moose Jaw app.
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Tim Hicks, Get By here on Country 100. I'm Avery LeBlanc for a More Music Hour brought to you by Tip Top Roofing here in Moose Jaw. Coming up, we've got Braden King. We got beer. First, it's George Burge, Luke Bryan, Ride, Ride, Ride.

0: Braden King, we got beer here on Country 100. Maybe you'll have some of that here this August long weekend while taking in the Craik Ranch Rodeo this Sunday. If you're looking for some long weekend entertainment, it's taking place at the Craik Fairgrounds. Action starts at 1 o'clock with team branding, team sorting, ranch scramble, Pony Express relay, and wild cow milking, says Courtney Dixon, Ag Committee President.
1: Ranch rodeos have been around for quite a few years, and it's just highlighting what the cowboys and ranchers do on a daily basis out in the back 40 or out in their pastures.
0: There will also be mutton busting and a calf scramble for the kiddos, plus a 50-50 and raffles for spectators. Admission is $10 at the gate, $5 for children 8 and under, as the event is cash only. More details are at discovermoosejaw.com.
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7: It's going to be mainly sunny and 29 today, turning partly cloudy with scattered showers and risk of a thunderstorm overnight, low of 17. And those conditions continue tomorrow morning, eventually clearing to a high of 32. 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

0: nominee is Megan Weiland. 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Coming up, we've got Morgan Griffiths. First, here's Morgan Wallen. Love Somebody on Country 100.
1: Rumors going all over town. Can't keep my name out the mouth these days. Yeah, they say.

0: Morgan Griffiths, just being me here on Country 100. Avery LeBlanc here with you. And after a successful silver medal campaign with the Calgary Silver Tips, Moose Jaw's Mackenzie Shimko is making the move to Barry University in Florida to continue her lacrosse career. Shimko is a former Mustang and is also returning to Moose Jaw this summer to help out for the For the Athletes Golf Classic and a series of lacrosse training sessions. She says she's thankful for the encouragement she's received throughout her career.
1: I'm just super grateful for all the support that I get from my hometown still and the people that continue to reach out and support me. Even when I am over in the States, it means a lot to me, and I hope to be able to be involved as much as I can when I come back to Moose Jaw and work with the Mustangs.
0: 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Coming up, we've got your local weather forecast, which is looking real hot heading into this August long.
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10: It's going to be mainly sunny and 29 today, turning partly cloudy with scattered showers and risk of a thunderstorm overnight, low of 17. And those conditions continue tomorrow morning, eventually clearing to a high of 32. 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

0: Stephen Lee Olson out here on Country 100. 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

That's the James Barker Band After Dark here on Country 100. Avery LeBlanc here with you as we are looking at a warm-up here over the next couple days. 29 is the high for today, 32 tomorrow, and 38 by Saturday. Get the latest weather forecast at discovermoosejaw.com. 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Well, I'm a-

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12: It's going to be mainly sunny and 29 today, turning partly cloudy with scattered showers and risk of a thunderstorm overnight, low of 17. And those conditions continue tomorrow morning, eventually clearing to a high of 32. 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

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I'm Avery LeBlanc. 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
7: It's going to be mainly sunny and 29 today, turning partly cloudy with scattered showers and risk of a thunderstorm overnight, low of 17. And those conditions continue tomorrow morning, eventually clearing to a high of 32. 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

0: Dallas Smith, if it gets you where you want to go here on Country 100. My name's Avery LeBlanc. As this summer is absolutely flying by, and that means so is golf season. And there's actually a great golf tournament coming up here in August. The For the Athletes Golf Classic returns August 15th at Deer Ridge Golf Course, raising money to support female community sports, including Thunder Creek Volleyball Club and the Moose Jaw Mustangs Lacrosse. We chatted with Thunder Creek Volleyball Club coach Haley Bevan. She tells us about the details.
1: 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And I am no good at golf, but I am here for the pulled pork. 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
1: Mainly sunny and 29 today. 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New pole-mounted speed cameras are coming to Moose Jaw as SGI has hired a new vendor after its previous provider ended its contract early. SGI's Carol Noh says that for motorists, the only change is the equipment.
2: They'll look different, but the fine amounts, the locations, the signage, and the enforcement process will all remain the same.
1: The contract was awarded to Global Traffic Group Limited, marking return of photo enforcement after a brief hiatus. If you're feeling the pinch every time you fill up your vehicles, you're not alone. Rising diesel prices are also making harvest more expensive for local farmers. Drinkwater area farmer Nick Cornea says fuel is one of his biggest expenses, and this year's prices are much higher than what he paid in 2025.
3: Diesel last year, I think we averaged about $1.07 a liter all last year with buying in bulk. This year, I think we're going to be probably closer to that $1.20 to $1.30 a liter for bulk farm fuel, which is a significant amount.
1: Cornea says every extra cent adds up when you're filling large equipment, and with grain prices expected to stay low, keeping costs under control is becoming even more important. A Moose Jaw man facing a child exploitation-related charge had his case adjourned into next month. Sean Slatt gives us the details.
4: Legal aid lawyer Suzanne Lalonde appeared in Moose Jaw Provincial Court on Wednesday and waived the personal appearance for Bradley Cornier. Lalonde and Crown Prosecutor Rob Parker asked for a joint adjournment request for August 24th, which was granted by Judge Brian Hendrickson. Cornier is charged with one count of possessing child sexual abuse and exploitation material. The charges stem from a June 24th search warrant executed by the Moose Jaw Police Service, in which electronic devices were examined by police and seized. For Discover Moose Jaw News, I'm Sean Slott.
1: A free summer hour program in Moose Jaw is helping people stay connected during a time of year when many community programs take a break. Granny Lonnie's Summer Art Club meets every Wednesday afternoon at the Crescent Park Amphitheater, welcoming people of all ages to drop in, get creative, and spend time together. Program organizer Leanne Rose says the idea came from seeing how few opportunities there are for people to connect during the summer months.
5: There's no places for people to meet because most programs shut down. It's really hard if you feel isolated to find a place to meet people.
1: The free drop-in program runs every Wednesday from 1 till 4 throughout August at the Crescent Park Amphitheater. Concerts in the Park is halfway through its 31st season in Moose Jaw, bringing live music to Crescent Park while supporting local healthcare. The weekly summer event features volunteer bands and raises funds for the Moose Jaw Health Foundation's Place to Heal campaign, which is helping purchase new hospital beds for the Dr. F.H. Wigmore Regional Hospital. Foundation CEO Kelly McElry says the community response has continued to make the series a summer tradition.
6: Every week people come out to enjoy some great music from volunteer bands that have generously donated their time to concerts in the park.
1: Four concerts remain this summer, with performances taking place Wednesdays from 7 till 8:30 p.m. at the Crescent Park Amphitheater.
0: Discover Moose Jaw Sports for extreme hockey. 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
1: It's game night at Roswell's Park as the Moose Jaw Miller Express welcome the Medicine Hat Mavericks. The Saskatoon Berries gained some ground on the Idle Millers last night with a 17-4 win over the Mavericks, while Swift Current outscored the Beavers in Weyburn 12-7, and the Regina Red Sox dropped a 10-2 decision in Sylvan Lake. An ambitious transition is well underway at Moose Jaw's Hillcrest Golf Club. Two new holes are under construction this summer, one an uphill par 4 with an adjacent par 3 with an elevated tee box. And to help out with the funding, the Hillcrest Master Plan Fundraiser Raffle is up and running. GM Jasmine Cameron says the winner will get to choose from 18 prize packages, all valued at $10,000.
7: So out of those 18, there's everything from golf carts to trips that whisk you away to hockey memorabilia, so many things that you can choose from. Pretty cool.
1: All the information on the raffle, including the QR code you need to purchase tickets, can be found in our story on DiscoverMooseJaw.com. Local player Scott McMahon hit golf's ultimate shot at the Hillcrest yesterday, a hole-in-one on the par 3 fifth hole. He used his 7-iron to drain his ace from 145 yards. The Toronto Blue Jays beat Washington 5-2. The Jays will host St. Louis in a three-game series this weekend. And CFL action tonight has the Winnipeg Blue Bombers hosting BC. Saskatchewan will play the Elks in Edmonton Saturday night.
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1: Mainly sunny and 29 today, turning partly cloudy overnight with scattered showers, risk of a thunderstorm, and a low of 17. Chance of showers and thunderstorm risk continue tomorrow morning, clearing to a high of 32. There's sunshine and a high of 38 Saturday. More sunshine and 30 Sunday, and Monday sunny and 22. Find the full forecast at discovermoosejaw.com and stream the radio anywhere and anytime from the Discover Moose Jaw app.
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0: High Valley Fools here on Country 100 at 11:12. My name is Avery LeBlanc, as we are joined in studio by small town Alberta country artist Ryan Lindsay. He is doing a radio tour at the moment. How's it going today, Ryan?
1: Good. How are you, Avery? It's good to be here.
0: Oh, yes, of course. And it's beautiful weather. And we were talking before we went on air here. You've been camping out. You've been spending time in the trailer on the road lately, hey?
1: Yeah, I've got a little truck topper, and I built it into a camper. It's not much. I built a bed platform in an evening, and my fiance built some curtains, you know, to shade the windows for night and little privacy. And man, I've taken that thing all over North America. I've toured the U.S. in it, down in Texas, and touring across Canada doing this radio tour. It's been great.
0: Happy to hear it. And you actually have a new song that came out not that long ago, Three Long Hauls, and we're about to play that here. What can you tell us about that one and what went into it?
1: It's kind of a bit of a trucker song or a truck stop song.
0: You're living the life for this song.
1: Yeah, exactly. I mean, I got the idea while I had just been engaged, and I got off a 3-month tour in Texas and had been away from home quite a bit. And, you know, being out touring, life as a musician gets a little bit harder when you got somebody at home you love. And it was a 3-day drive to home, and that's where I came up with the name of the song. And, of course, inspired by staying at truck stops along the way. So that's how I came up with that song.
0: Amazing, Ryan. Well, we'll be right back with Ryan after Stella Lefty Boston. But first, here is his song, Three Long Hauls, on Southern Saskatchewan's Best Country, Country 100.

0: That is Stella Lefty Boston here on Country 100. The biggest stars, the best country music. Avery LeBlanc here as we are joined in studio with Ryan Lindsay, a small town Alberta country artist. And we spoke with him earlier on, and we are ready to hear a song from him right about now. Tell us about Wildfire Crew.
1: Yeah, this is a song off the new record that's coming out. Three Long Halls is on it. And it's just a song that I wanted to write for my buddies that serve in the Wildfire Crew every summer. You know, that's tough work, good work that they're doing out there. And I phoned a buddy of mine up, and I said, hey, you know, his name was Ryan, too. I said, Ryan, tell me a little bit about Wildfire Crews during the summer. I'd like to write a song, and just tell me about chainsaws and everything you do, you know. And he goes, well, I'm a Husqvarna boy, baby. And I go, well, that's
0: perfect. Got his favorite brand.
1: Yeah, I go, that's perfect. That's everything I need. So this is Wildfire Crew. Some guy threw his cigarette out of his truck just the other day. Went and said the whole damn Rockies ablaze. I heard they're evacuating that old coal town out in Nordegg. And the forestry's posting some jobs with a pretty good wage.

0: Wildfire Crew.
1: Thanks so much for that, Ryan. That was fantastic.
0: Yeah, thanks.
1: We'll be right back with Ryan Lindsay after the break.
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11: This is the moment you become queen.
12: 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HBO's House of the Dragon is back for its most fiery season yet. 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
2: Things are heating up as we head into this August long weekend. For today, we've got mainly sunny skies, high of 29, humidex around 34. Tonight, partly cloudy, 60% chance of showers late this evening, and overnight with a thunderstorm, low of 17. Tomorrow, the stormy weather could persist early in the morning with a mix of sun and cloud, clearing in the afternoon, high of 32, humidex of 39. And then Saturday, really heating up, a high of 38 and sunny skies, and then we finally get a little bit of relief. Temperatures dipping back down into the 20s for the start of next week. Currently here in Moose Jaw, we've got a partly cloudy sky, a light breeze blowing east-northeast. Temperature is 24 degrees, while in Assiniboia it is 23, and in Regina it's 25. Get your current conditions and five-day weather forecast anytime at discovermoosejaw.com or on the Discover Moose Jaw app. And one more time, we are joined in studio by Ryan Lindsay, who's out of Alberta. We just heard him play his hit. Give me one second here. Remind me again, Ryan, what it was called.
3: Wildfire Crew.
2: Yes, I just had I had it written down. My page was refreshing here for whatever reason.
3: I'm throwing brand new information out here.
2: No, it's all good.
4: Roll the full record out, which will be pretty fun.
2: Most certainly. Well, what we're looking forward to here is what you got coming up here next for us, Ryan. What's on the agenda for yourself?
4: Man, I'm, you know, just finally wrapping up this radio tour. It's been a blast, just kind of living out on the road and touring across Canada. I took 2 weeks out of my schedule just to drive, you know, and come visit people face to face, and that's been such a highlight. We cut this whole record live off the floor, and so I feel like it was so important to get out and do this and see people in person, you know, in the spirit of the record. And so I'm just wrapping up that, and then I'm going to be heading out on a string of shows in Alberta. We're just putting a little Alberta tour together, and I've got a trio together, play with a little group, and we're doing a mix of soft seat theaters and a few festivals over the course of the end of the summer.
2: Fantastic. And where can people follow along with your journey as you move throughout this country artist career here?
4: Yeah, my website is ryanlindsaymusic.com, and I'm always posting new shows on there. You can check out my tour dates, and hoping I get out this way very soon. I'd love to come to Moose Jaw, maybe play the theater here or something. So, and then you can check me out on social media too. I share a few little videos of life on the road and that kind of thing, behind the scenes stuff. And my handle is Ryan R. Lindsay.
2: Fantastic. Well, I'm sure the people of Moose Jaw would love to see you at the theater or wherever you end up performing. And we hope to see you again here at some point soon.
4: Yeah, man, for sure. Thanks so much for having me in.
2: Of course. Thanks so much for coming in. As up next, it's Gord Bamford. Is it Friday yet on Country 100?
5: Is it Friday yet?

quite Gord Bamford, but we're almost there. Is it Friday yet here on Country 100? I'm Avery LeBlanc. Coming up next week, Wednesday, it is another Taste of Summer Charity Barbecue with Fountain Tire. 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
13: It's going to be mainly sunny and 29 today, turning partly cloudy with scattered showers and risk of a thunderstorm overnight, low of 17. And those conditions continue tomorrow morning, eventually clearing to a high of 32. 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

0: 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That is the Reclaws Old Country Soul. Another thing you should get your tickets for is the Moose Jaw Miller Express game tonight at Roswell's Ballpark against the Medicine Hat Mavericks. First pitch is at 7:05, and this comes after Thomas Soto, just a couple days ago, broke the season record for most bases stolen. And then they take on the Mavericks again tomorrow night at Roswell's. So a pair of games here against an interprovincial rival. You can follow along with the Moose Jaw Miller Express all season long at discovermoosejaw.com as we inch closer to the end of the regular season. Coming up here at the top of the hour, it is your 12 o'clock news, sports, and weather. After that, it's a total request lunch with Prairie Mobile, your SaskTel authorized dealer. 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
2: 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And you're being advised to watch out for young burrowing owls on the road. 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
3: The union representing workers at the Scott and Indian Head Research Farms say there may still be a chance to reverse federal plans to close the facilities despite the shutdown process already underway. Earlier this month, an MOU was signed between the province and Ottawa with the aim of maintaining operations at both research farms. Milton Dick is president of the Public Service Alliance of Canada.
4: I've seen shutdowns before. There's maybe waves about taking things over, but quite often with research, it doesn't happen. And so this shutdown, there's no real plan that has been promoted.
3: A parliamentary committee report released in the spring unanimously called for the research farm closures to be reversed. Dick says the federal government is expected to review that report in the fall. However, he says research plots have already been disrupted for Golden West. I'm Glendalee Allen Vossler.
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1: Chance of rain with a low of 17 tonight in the DiscoverMooseJaw.com newsroom. I'm J.D. Houghton. An amendment to the Moose Jaw Municipal Airport Authority bylaw officially passed its third reading this week. Here's Discover Moose Jaw's Sean Slatt with more.
2: The amended bylaw passed its third reading by Moose Jaw City Council on Tuesday night by a vote of 5-2, with councillors Jamie Logan and Don Looning opposed. The key change to the bylaw will allow the board to have a maximum of 9 members. The previous bylaw capped the board at 7 members. Council had passed the first two readings at a previous council meeting, but the third reading was delayed because it wasn't unanimous. The amendment was previously brought before City Council in Executive Committee, where it was discussed publicly for several minutes before being taken behind closed doors. For Discover Moose Jaw News, I'm Sean Slatt.
1: Harvest is getting closer, and one local farmer says the combines could be rolling sooner than expected. Drinkwater area farmer Nick Cornea says the recent heat is helping crops mature quickly, and his team is already getting equipment ready for what he hopes will be a successful harvest.
3: I'm hoping in the next 2 to 3 weeks we should be doing some thrashing. This heat is sure burning the crop off. On our farm, we're kind of starting to scramble, getting combines out of the shed and finish fixing them and getting them prepped up, ready to go for harvest.
1: Cornea says they'll likely start with their red lentils before moving into durum and canola, and he's hoping strong yields can help make up for lower grain prices and higher input costs. Sask Energy is reminding everyone that carbon monoxide isn't just a winter hazard. The Crown Corporation says the deadly gas can build up during the summer when fuel-burning equipment is used improperly or when homes don't have enough fresh airflow. Sask Energy's Director of Strategic Communications, Alana Johnson, says the message is simple.
4: So what we really want people to be aware of is that the risk exists. No matter what time of year it is, you should have a CO alarm anywhere where you or your family is laying their head to rest. It's important to know whether or not there's any CO risk. And the best way to do that, one of the only ways to do that, is with a CO alarm.
1: Johnson says every home, cottage, and RV should have a working carbon monoxide alarm. Young burrowing owls are leaving their nests across Saskatchewan, and drivers are being urged to watch for them on rural roads. The endangered birds are learning to hunt and fly, often bringing them close to roadways. Habitat Stewardship Coordinator Grace Pidborczynski says the young owls can be difficult for motorists to spot.
5: They're mainly ground foragers, which mean that they will be flying low to the ground or just running along the ground.
1: She says staying alert on grid roads can help reduce collisions with the endangered birds. And hundreds of local golfers are looking forward to playing 2 brand new holes at the Hillcrest Golf Club. Here's General Manager Jasmine Cameron.
6: I never thought we'd get to this point, but here we are, and they are actually almost completed. So if you ever come and join us at the Hillcrest, make sure you take a look at those new holes right between the hole 12, 13, and 4. Pretty cool to see.
1: The club has launched the Hillcrest Master Plan fundraiser. The raffle winner will get to choose one of 18 prize packages, all valued at $10,000. 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
1: The race to keep first place continues tonight for the Moose Jaw Miller Express at Ross Wells Park. Moose Jaw opens up a 2-game series with the Medicine Hat Mavericks starting at 7:05. The Millers come into tonight with a game and a half lead over Saskatoon in the WCBL's East Division. Elsewhere around the WCBL, Weyburn hosts Swift Current. In local baseball, the Moose Jaw 15U AAA Canucks are preparing for the Tier 2 Provincials this weekend in Regina. Their tournament kicks off tomorrow afternoon against the Regina Wolfpack. Then they will play Regina and Swift Current on Saturday. Local golfer Scott McMahon hits golf's ultimate shot at the Hillcrest yesterday, a hole-in-one on the par 3 fifth hole. He used his 7-iron to drain his ace from 145 yards. The Toronto Blue Jays have the day off before taking on the St. Louis Cardinals tomorrow at the Rogers Centre. NCFL action tonight has the Winnipeg Blue Bombers hosting BC. Your Saskatchewan Roughriders will play the Elks in Edmonton on Saturday night. We want your local sports scores and stories. 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
7: Mainly sunny today with an east wind of 20 kilometers an hour, high of 29, feeling like 34. Partly cloudy with possible showers late this evening and overnight with a possible risk of a thunderstorm, low of 17. Tomorrow is a mixture of sun and cloud with possible showers in the early morning and a risk of a thunderstorm, clearing in the afternoon with some haze, high of 32, feeling like 39. Saturday, sunny and hot with a high of 38. Sunday, sunny and cooler with a high of 30. And Monday, sunny with a high of 22 as temperatures continue to ease. Find the full forecast at discovermoosejaw.com and stream the radio anywhere and anytime from the Discover Moose Jaw app.
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7: 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NASDAQ is up by 617 points. And the Canadian dollar is trading at 71.4 cents U.S.
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9: 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If you want to hear a song this lunch hour, all you got to do is text or call the Lions Creek Country Connection, 306-694-107. Just like Danielle Maynard did, she wanted to hear anything from the Rascal Flatts. And with how hot it is out there, we decided to go with Summer Nights on Southern Saskatchewan's Best Country, Country 100. Yeah.

0: 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It's Avery LeBlanc here. Who's on the line?
1: Hi there. It's Victoria. Can you play Jelly Roll's Liar? 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
1: 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As the Windmark AAA Warriors are looking for a few more teams to take part in their alumni golf tournament coming up August 7th at the Lynbrook Golf Club. The fundraiser helps cover operating costs for the program, including travel, meals, and accommodations throughout the season. Here is the AAA Warriors General Manager, J.D. Houghton, sharing how you can register.
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1: Things are heating up throughout this week and into the August long weekend. For today, mainly sunny, high of 29, humidex around 34. Tonight, partly cloudy, chance of showers, risk of a thunderstorm, low of 17. The stormy weather could carry into early tomorrow morning, mix of sun and cloud. Clearing in the afternoon, high of 32, humidex 39. Really heating up Saturday, sunny skies, high of 38, and a gradual cool down from then on out. Currently here in Moose Jaw, we've got a partly cloudy sky. The wind is east with a light breeze. Temperature is 25 degrees. Feels like 28 with the humidex. In Assiniboia, it's 23. In Regina, it's 25. Get your current conditions and five-day weather forecast anytime at discovermoosejaw.com or on the Discover Moose Jaw app. I'm Avery LeBlanc.
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0: 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Road closures and construction on Athabasca Street West on the 700th block. Gray Street on the 1000th block. Caribou Street East on the 600th block. 6th Avenue Northeast on the 800th block. Duffield Crescent on the 1100th block. Hall Street West on the 900th block. Queen Crescent on the 1300th block. And Fairford Street West until August 5th being worked on by SAS Power. Infrastructure projects ongoing. Caribou Street East on the 100th block. 5th Avenue Northwest between Saskatchewan and Oxford. Cotto Street Infrastructure Renewal Project continues. That's the biggest one going on around town. And Henley's Avenue area roadwork continues through August as well. Main Street Southbound Bridge remains closed until the end of August. Two-way traffic is being accommodated on the northbound bridge. Be sure to expect delays there. And the Moose Jaw Miller Express have got a game tonight. Caribou Street East between Ross Crescent and Willow Ave, along with Ross Crescent between Caribou Street East and Ross Street East, will be closed from 7 to 10 tonight. And the highway number 2 over highway number 1 Twin Overpass replacement continues. Make sure you're following signage and watching out for workers and slowing down in that area. As gas continues to climb as we get ready for the August long weekend, currently sitting at $1.57.9 per liter to $1.79.9 per liter. Not seeing anything else slowing us down for this Thursday, but if you do see something, text the Lions Creek Country Connection, 306-694-107.
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2: 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There's a lot happening at Hopkins Dining Parlor. 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
0: Mainly sunny for today with a high of 29, humidex around 34. Tonight, partly cloudy, 60% chance of showers late this evening with an overnight risk of a thunderstorm, low of 17. Stormy weather could carry into tomorrow morning with a mix of sun and cloud throughout the day as it clears in the afternoon. High of 32, humidex around 39. Really hot on Saturday with a high of 38 and sunshine, and then a gradual cool down begins on Sunday. Currently here in Moose Jaw, we've got a partly cloudy sky, a light breeze blowing east. Temperature is 25, feels like 28 with the humidex. In Assiniboia, it's 24, and in Regina, it's 26. Get your current conditions and five-day weather forecast anytime at discovermoosejaw.com or on the Discover Moose Jaw app. I'm Avery LeBlanc.
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0: Hello, it's Avery here with Country 100. Who's on the line?
15: Lucas.
0: Hey, Lucas, how are you?
15: Pretty good.
0: What can I play for you?
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0: Chris Stapleton starting over, requested by Crystal in the Lions Creek Country Connection. 306-694-107 as our final request is coming in on the phone line. Hello, it's Avery here with Country 100. Who's on the line?
1: Bev.
0: Hey, Bev, how's it going?
1: Oh, good. How about you?
0: Good. What can I play for you?
1: Born Again in Dixieland by Jason McCoy. Perfect. Thank you so much.
0: You're welcome. You have a good one.
1: You too. Bye-bye.

0: Jason McCoy, Born Again in Dixieland, wrapping up the Country 100 Total Request Lunch on this Thursday. Thanks to you for sending in your requests. And if you missed out, make sure you tune in again tomorrow from 12 to 1 right here on Country 100. As that'll do it for me here today, I'm going to leave you with Sharon Church for the afternoon. Take care. Enjoy the rest of your day. And you'll hear from me again tomorrow morning right here on Country 100 as we get ready to head into the August long weekend.
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4: Mainly sunny with a high of 29, feeling like 34. Partly cloudy with possible showers late this evening and overnight, with maybe a risk of a thunderstorm, low of 17. And tomorrow is a mixture of sun and cloud with an early chance of showers or a thunderstorm, clearing later with some haze. High 32, feeling like 39. 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

Hey, it's Sharon Church. I called a roofing company the other day. I need a quote on some shingles. That's not a fun purchase. But the guy on the other end, when I told him my name was Sharon Church, said, "Hey, any relation to Eric Church?" I said, "Yeah, actually, he's my son." 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Here's Hands of Time.

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6: A sunny day ahead with an east wind of 20 kilometers an hour, high 29, feeling like 34. Tonight, partly cloudy with possible showers and maybe a risk of a thunderstorm, low of 17. And tomorrow, some morning cloud and a chance of showers, then clearing skies with some haze, high 32, feeling like 39. 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

0: Wild One. I'm Sharon Church, and it's now time for your Sorta Sports Report. The Toronto Blue Jays won their afternoon game yesterday. That's three wins in their last five games. Today's a day off, and this weekend Toronto is back home for three against St. Louis, then back on the road again for a long road trip that takes them to Houston, Chicago, and Philadelphia. Now, I keep hearing things about trade deadline. I don't understand. They're not doing well, which means they have to trade off some good players. But don't they want to keep their good players if they're not doing well? I'm sorry. Listen, I told you this was a sorta sports report.
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11: Mainly sunny with a high of 29, feeling like 34. Partly cloudy with possible showers late this evening and overnight, with maybe a risk of a thunderstorm, low of 17. And tomorrow is a mixture of sun and cloud with an early chance of showers or a thunderstorm, clearing later with some haze. High 32, feeling like 39. 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

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I'm Sharon Church. Cody Johnson and Carrie Underwood, I'm Gonna Love You up ahead. But first, it's Dallas Smith. Good Time Goes.

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15: A sunny day ahead with an east wind of 20 kilometers an hour, high 29, feeling like 34. Tonight, partly cloudy with possible showers and maybe a risk of a thunderstorm, low of 17. And tomorrow, some morning cloud and a chance of showers, then clearing skies with some haze, high 32, feeling like 39. 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

0: help myself.
1: Aging is kind of weird. Hey, I'm Sharon Church. You're just bopping along, enjoying your life, then bam, you turn 30 and suddenly it feels like it's just one thing after another. The first sign is subtle, like a sore back or your neck hurts if you sleep wrong. And then as the years progress, your 30s is the decade you'll start noticing some wrinkles. Yeah, and gray hair or no hair. Do you know that there are actually two points in a person's life where they age dramatically? A study from Stanford tracked thousands of people from the ages of 25 and 75, and they found that they made two big leaps in aging. Can you guess at what ages those are? 44 and 60. Well, remember, aging is a privilege. Aging is a privilege, I say to myself as I research the best anti-aging skincare.
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3: 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And have you checked your carbon monoxide detectors recently? Sask Energy explains the risk of the odorless gas. 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
1: A chance of rain with a low of 17 tonight. In the DiscoverMooseJaw.com newsroom, I'm JD Houghton. As harvest gets closer, one local farmer says this growing season has been anything but easy. Drinkwater area farmer Nick Cornea says while seeding wrapped up on time, heavy rain at the end of June flooded hundreds of acres, leaving a lasting impact on this year's crop.
2: We got 5 to 6 inches, and that flooded out a lot of acres. Probably lost a half section of lentils and probably 100 or so acres of canola in the low spot.
1: Cornea says farming always comes with its challenges, but after months of hard work, the focus is now on bringing in the best crop possible over the next few weeks. Habitat loss continues to be the biggest threat facing burrowing owls in Canada. Nature Saskatchewan says protecting native prairie is critical to the species' recovery. Habitat Stewardship Coordinator Grace Pidborchinski says landowners are already making a difference.
3: If they have any species at risk on their land, whatever they're doing is a good thing. It means that what they're doing is good and supports biodiversity.
1: She says reporting burrowing owl sightings also helps guide conservation efforts. The Moose Jaw Municipal Airport Authority can now expand its board after City Council gave final approval to a bylaw amendment this week. Discover Moose Jaw, Sean Slatt has the story.
4: City Council passed the third and final reading of the bylaw on Tuesday night by a 5-2 vote, with Councillors Jamie Logan and Don Looning voting against the change. The updated bylaw increases the maximum size of the Airport Authority Board from 7 members to 9. The first two readings were approved earlier this month, but a final vote was required after Council did not give unanimous consent to move directly to a third reading. For Discover Moose Jaw News, I'm Sean Slatt.
1: Sask Energy says precautions against carbon monoxide buildup aren't just for the winter. The Crown Corporation says it's hearing an increasing number of questions from contractors and local fire departments about the link between the deadly gas, home ventilation, and portable air conditioners. But Sask Energy's Director of Strategic Communications, Alana Johnson, says this is about awareness, not alarm.
5: This isn't to raise the red flag and everybody gets rid of portable air conditioners or that necessarily certain water heaters are a problem. It's just the right combination at the right time and the right airflow that creates the issue.
1: Johnson says the best protection is a working carbon monoxide alarm and making sure your home has proper ventilation. And it opened for play in 1913, and now for the first time in many years, a major transformation is underway at Moose Jaw's Hillcrest Golf Club with the construction of two new holes. Here's General Manager Jasmine Cameron.
6: It's sort of creating a new future for the Hillcrest, not only for the juniors that are coming up, but also for those who have golfed with us for many years. And to see the new development or course redesign, it's just such a neat thing to be involved with.
1: The Hillcrest Master Plan fundraiser has launched to help out with funding. The winner will get to choose one of 18 prize packages, all valued at $10,000. 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
1: The race to keep first place continues tonight for the Moose Jaw Miller Express at Ross Wells Park. Moose Jaw opens up a two-game series with the Medicine Hat Mavericks starting at 7:05. The Millers come into tonight with a game-and-a-half lead over Saskatoon in the WCBL's East Division. Elsewhere around the WCBL, Weyburn hosts Swift Current. In local baseball, the Moose Jaw 15U AAA Canucks are preparing for the Tier 2 Provincials this weekend in Regina. Their tournament kicks off tomorrow afternoon against the Regina Wolfpack. Then they will play Regina and Swift Current on Saturday. Local golfer Scott McMahon hits golf's ultimate shot at the Hillcrest yesterday, a hole-in-one on the par 3 fifth hole. He used his 7-iron to drain his ace from 145 yards. The Toronto Blue Jays have the day off before taking on the St. Louis Cardinals tomorrow at the Rogers Centre. And CFL action tonight has the Winnipeg Blue Bombers hosting BC. Your Saskatchewan Roughriders will play the Elks in Edmonton on Saturday night. We want your local sports scores and stories. 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
7: Mainly sunny today with an east wind of 20 kilometers an hour, high of 29, feeling like 34. Partly cloudy with possible showers late this evening and overnight, with a possible risk of a thunderstorm, low of 17. Tomorrow is a mixture of sun and cloud with possible showers in the early morning and a risk of a thunderstorm, clearing in the afternoon with some haze, high of 32, feeling like 39. Saturday, sunny and hot with a high of 38. Sunday, sunny and cooler with a high of 30. And Monday, sunny with a high of 22 as temperatures continue to ease. Find the full forecast at discovermoosejaw.com and stream the radio anywhere and anytime from the Discover Moose Jaw app.
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From Weyburn, it's Braden King. We got beer. I'm Sharon Church. Kenny Chesney, carry on up ahead. But first, here's Blake Shelton with Honeybee.

0: Jenny Chesney, Carry On. I'm Sharon Church. We're only a day away from the August long weekend. Are you ready? Make sure the propane tank is filled and you're all stocked up on ice. Looks like August will begin where July leaves off weather-wise. That would be hot. Yes, very, very hot. There's one of those heat domes covering the prairies for the weekend. So do what you can to stay cool, hydrated, and make sure you keep your pets inside. If it's too hot for us, it's way too hot for them.
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2: It's Courtney Fielder. 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What kind of impact do you hope to have on others, especially other women?
3: I hope that I'm one of those women that they meet and they go, well, if she can do it, I can do it. Or if I say something and it goes in their brain like, well, I never thought about it like that. And that's definitely a different way to be able to do something. I hope that in my little bit of grace that I try to have in my day-to-day that I am able to show people that what you put out is what you get back, and being able to be vulnerable and be who you are and live the life that you want, you wholeheartedly collect people like that. So I think that it's a very important role model to just be yourself.
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14: Mainly sunny with a high of 29, feeling like 34. Partly cloudy with possible showers late this evening and overnight, with maybe a risk of a thunderstorm, low of 17. And tomorrow is a mixture of sun and cloud with an early chance of showers or a thunderstorm, clearing later with some haze, high 32, feeling like 39. 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

0: I came across this Reddit thread. Hey, I'm Sharon Church. What's a non-serious opinion you'll defend like it's life or death? Do you agree with these? Jack and Rose in Titanic would have broken up in 3 weeks if they'd both survived. He's probably right. That cereal is 100 times better at night than in the morning. Oh, absolutely. Night cereal just hits different, for sure. I will also die on this hill. Mayonnaise and Miracle Whip are not interchangeable, comparable, or even in the same condiment category. How about this one? The driver gets to pick the music, or at least retains veto power. Yep, I agree with that. And donuts are a dessert, not a breakfast item. No. That's where you're wrong. As long as you're eating it before 11:59 a.m., it's breakfast.
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16: A sunny day ahead with an east wind of 20 kilometers an hour, high 29, feeling like 34. Tonight, partly cloudy with possible showers and maybe a risk of a thunderstorm, low of 17. And tomorrow, some morning cloud and a chance of showers, then clearing skies with some haze, high 32, feeling like 39. 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

0: can't believe we're at the very end of July. Hey, I'm Sharon Church. Well, tomorrow's the last day of July. If July felt like it went by fast, August always goes by faster. It's a blink and it's gone. So let's cherish today, cherish the long weekends before the leaves start turning.
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1: Chance of rain with a low of 17 tonight in the DiscoverMooseJaw.com newsroom. I'm J.D. Houghton. An amendment to the Moose Jaw Municipal Airport Authority bylaw officially passed its third reading this week. Here's Discover Moose Jaw's Sean Slatt with more.
2: The amended bylaw passed its third reading by Moose Jaw City Council on Tuesday night by a vote of 5-2, with councillors Jamie Logan and Don Looning opposed. The key change to the bylaw will allow the board to have a maximum of 9 members. The previous bylaw capped the board at 7 members. Council had passed the first two readings at a previous council meeting, but the third reading was delayed because it wasn't unanimous. The amendment was previously brought before City Council in Executive Committee, where it was discussed publicly for several minutes before being taken behind closed doors. For Discover Moose Jaw News, I'm Sean Slott.
1: Harvest is getting closer, and one local farmer says the combines could be rolling sooner than expected. Drinkwater area farmer Nick Cornea says the recent heat is helping crops mature quickly, and his team is already getting equipment ready for what he hopes will be a successful harvest.
3: I'm hoping in the next 2 to 3 weeks we should be doing some thrashing. This heat is sure burning the crop off. On our farm, we're kind of starting to scramble, getting combines out of the shed and finish fixing them and getting them prepped up, ready to go for harvest.
1: Cornea says they'll likely start with their red lentils before moving into durum and canola, and he's hoping strong yields can help make up for lower grain prices and higher input costs. Sask Energy is reminding everyone that carbon monoxide isn't just a winter hazard. The Crown Corporation says the deadly gas can build up during the summer when fuel-burning equipment is used improperly or when homes don't have enough fresh airflow. Sask Energy's Director of Strategic Communications, Alana Johnson, says the message is simple.
4: So what we really want people to be aware of is that the risk exists. No matter what time of year it is, you should have a CO alarm anywhere where you or your family is laying their head to rest. It's important to know whether or not there's any CO risk. And the best way to do that, one of the only ways to do that, is with a CO alarm.
1: Johnson says every home, cottage, and RV should have a working carbon monoxide alarm. Young burrowing owls are leaving their nests across Saskatchewan, and drivers are being urged to watch for them on rural roads. The endangered birds are learning to hunt and fly, often bringing them close to roadways. Habitat Stewardship Coordinator Grace Pidborczynski says the young owls can be difficult for motorists to spot.
5: They're mainly ground foragers, which mean that they will be flying low to the ground or just running along the ground.
1: She says staying alert on grid roads can help reduce collisions with the endangered birds. And hundreds of local golfers are looking forward to playing 2 brand new holes at the Hillcrest Golf Club. Here's General Manager Jasmine Cameron.
6: I never thought we'd get to this point, but here we are, and they are actually almost completed. So if you ever come and join us at the Hillcrest, make sure you take a look at those new holes right between the hole 12, 13, and 4. Pretty cool to see.
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1: The race to keep first place continues tonight for the Moose Jaw Miller Express at Ross Wells Park. Moose Jaw opens up a 2-game series with the Medicine Hat Mavericks starting at 7:05. The Millers come into tonight with a game and a half lead over Saskatoon in the WCBL's East Division. Elsewhere around the WCBL, Weyburn hosts Swift Current. In local baseball, the Moose Jaw 15U AAA Canucks are preparing for the Tier 2 Provincials this weekend in Regina. Their tournament kicks off tomorrow afternoon against the Regina Wolfpack. Then they will play Regina and Swift Current on Saturday. Local golfer Scott McMahon hits golf's ultimate shot at the Hillcrest yesterday, a hole-in-one on the par 3 fifth hole. He used his 7-iron to drain his ace from 145 yards. The Toronto Blue Jays have the day off before taking on the St. Louis Cardinals tomorrow at the Rogers Centre. And CFL action tonight has the Winnipeg Blue Bombers hosting BC. Your Saskatchewan Roughriders will play the Elks in Edmonton on Saturday night. 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
7: Partly cloudy with possible showers late this evening and overnight, along with a risk of a thunderstorm. Low 15. Tomorrow, a mixture of sun and cloud with possible showers in the morning and again late in the afternoon. It stays hazy with a risk of a thunderstorm, giving us a high of 31, feeling more like 37. Saturday, sunny and hot with a high of 35. Sunday, sunny and cooler with a high of 29. And Monday, a mix of sun and cloud with a high of 19. Find the full forecast at discovermoosejaw.com and stream the radio anywhere and anytime from the Discover Moose Jaw app.
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7: 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NASDAQ is up by 679 points. And the Canadian dollar is trading at 71.3 cents U.S.
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0: Day at the beach sounds like a great plan on a summer day until you get to the shore and notice that your measly beach umbrella and folding chair is nothing compared to the sprawling setups. Hey, I'm Sharon Church. Well, people are bringing some pretty big things to the beach. Oversized tents, cabanas, wagons, even inflatable couches. Okay, we're going too far with that. It's called beach sprawling. What do you think of it? Honestly, I think it's fine with some rules. Like maybe a rule requiring tents and oversized canopies and blow-up sofas to be set at the back of the beach, you know, farther away from the water as to not block the view. Also, while we're adding rules, can there be a rule about how loud we're playing music at the beach? Also, how old did that last statement just make me?
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13: Partly cloudy with possible showers late this evening and overnight, and there's a risk of a thunderstorm. Low 15. Tomorrow, a mix of sun and cloud with possible showers early and again late in the day. It stays hazy with a risk of a thunderstorm, giving us a high of 31. And Saturday, sunny and hot with a high of 35. 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

0: Luke Combs, Days Like These. I'm Sharon Church. Today is Share a Hug Day. Are you a hugger? Oh, I'm a hugger. Have you ever tried to hug a non-hugger, though? I once went in for a hug, and this lady recoiled back so fast, you would have thought I had leprosy. Now, there's a reason why huggers like to hug it out. Hugs can boost your mood and can even ease feelings of pain and anxiety. And apparently, the benefits of a hug don't even have to come from a human. They can come from a robot. Oh yeah, you better believe research is being done on this. For adults, the benefits of a hug can come from a human, a pet, a robot, even a weighted blanket or pillow. So if your spouse is complaining about you not giving enough hugs, just get them a pillow with a picture of your face on it. According to science, that'll do the trick.
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15: Some clouds around with a chance of showers overnight and a risk of a thunderstorm. Low 15. Tomorrow, a hazy start with a mix of sun and cloud, and there's a chance of showers and a risk of a thunderstorm. High 31, feeling more like 37. And Saturday, plenty of sunshine and heat with a high of 35. 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

0: much money do you spend on your kid's birthday party? Hey, I'm Sharon Church. Apparently, spending around $450 is the average. Now, at first glance, that seems like a lot, but if you're taking your kid to any sort of amusement center, that birthday bill really starts to add up. What would you do if you were asked to chip in to help pay for the party? I guess this is a new trend. Not that I've seen yet. Have you? Or would you? Absolutely not. No. You know why? Because I think I could throw a pretty decent birthday party for like $100. And that's in this economy. You just need to remember this one thing. Little kids just want you to play with them. Preteens want to be left alone. And teenagers just want the cash.
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2: The Moose Jaw Municipal Airport Authority can now expand its board after City Council gave them a green light. And have you checked your carbon monoxide detectors recently? 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
3: Knowing your soil, what it does, and what it provides is a key part of crop production. Over the summer at Crop Diagnostic Schools and Ag in Motion, you may have seen the soil pit. Dr. Jeff Shano, professor of soil science at the University of Saskatchewan, says the soil pit is a big excavated pit that allows people an opportunity to walk in and see the different soil layers.
4: They form the basis for plant roots, a home for roots and microorganisms that support plant life and microbial life in the soil.
3: Shano reminding producers that soil testing is one of the most valuable tools available.
4: For assessing the availability of nutrients in soil for a fertilizer recommendation. Other types of soil tests that are important as well are things like pH, organic matter content, and there's also now becoming available a suite of analyses called soil health assessment that looks at things like biological activity.
3: For Golden West, I'm Glendalee Allen Bossler.
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1: A chance of rain with a low of 17 tonight. In the DiscoverMooseJaw.com newsroom, I'm JD Houghton. As harvest gets closer, one local farmer says this growing season has been anything but easy. Drinkwater area farmer Nick Cornea says while seeding wrapped up on time, heavy rain at the end of June flooded hundreds of acres, leaving a lasting impact on this year's crop.
2: We got 5 to 6 inches, and that flooded out a lot of acres. Probably lost a half section of lentils and probably 100 or so acres of canola in the low spot.
1: Cornea says farming always comes with its challenges, but after months of hard work, the focus is now on bringing in the best crop possible over the next few weeks. Habitat loss continues to be the biggest threat facing burrowing owls in Canada. Nature Saskatchewan says protecting native prairie is critical to the species' recovery. Habitat Stewardship Coordinator Grace Pidborchinski says landowners are already making a difference.
3: If they have any species at risk on their land, whatever they're doing is a good thing. It means that what they're doing is good and supports biodiversity.
1: She says reporting burrowing owl sightings also helps guide conservation efforts. The Moose Jaw Municipal Airport Authority can now expand its board after City Council gave final approval to a bylaw amendment this week. Discover Moose Jaw, Sean Slatt has the story.
4: City Council passed the third and final reading of the bylaw on Tuesday night by a 5-2 vote, with councillors Jamie Logan and Don Looning voting against the change. The updated bylaw increases the maximum size of the Airport Authority Board from 7 members to 9. The first two readings were approved earlier this month, but a final vote was required after council did not give unanimous consent to move directly to a third reading. For Discover Moose Jaw News, I'm Sean Slatt.
1: Sask Energy says precautions against carbon monoxide buildup aren't just for the winter. The Crown Corporation says it's hearing an increasing number of questions from contractors and local fire departments about the link between the deadly gas, home ventilation, and portable air conditioners. But Sask Energy's Director of Strategic Communications, Alana Johnson, says this is about awareness, not alarm.
5: This isn't to raise the red flag and everybody gets rid of portable air conditioners or that necessarily certain water heaters are a problem. It's just the right combination at the right time and the right airflow that creates the issue.
1: Johnson says the best protection is a working carbon monoxide alarm and making sure your home has proper ventilation. And it opened for play in 1913, and now for the first time in many years, a major transformation is underway at Moose Jaw's Hillcrest Golf Club with the construction of two new holes. Here's General Manager Jasmine Cameron.
6: It's sort of creating a new future for the Hillcrest, not only for the juniors that are coming up, but also for those who have golfed with us for many years. And to see the new development or course redesign, it's just such a neat thing to be involved with.
1: The Hillcrest Master Plan fundraiser has launched to help out with funding. The winner will get to choose one of 18 prize packages, all valued at $10,000. 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
1: The race to keep first place continues tonight for the Moose Jaw Miller Express at Ross Wells Park. Moose Jaw opens up a two-game series with the Medicine Hat Mavericks starting at 7:05. The Millers come into tonight with a game-and-a-half lead over Saskatoon in the WCBL's East Division. Elsewhere around the WCBL, Weyburn hosts Swift Current. In local baseball, the Moose Jaw 15U AAA Canucks are preparing for the Tier 2 Provincials this weekend in Regina. Their tournament kicks off tomorrow afternoon against the Regina Wolfpack. Then they will play Regina and Swift Current on Saturday. Local golfer Scott McMahon hits golf's ultimate shot at the Hillcrest yesterday, a hole-in-one on the par 3 fifth hole. He used his 7-iron to drain his ace from 145 yards. The Toronto Blue Jays have the day off before taking on the St. Louis Cardinals tomorrow at the Rogers Centre. And CFL action tonight has the Winnipeg Blue Bombers hosting BC. Your Saskatchewan Roughriders will play the Elks in Edmonton on Saturday night. We want your local sports scores and stories. 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
7: Partly cloudy with possible showers late this evening and overnight, along with a risk of a thunderstorm. Low 15. Tomorrow, a mixture of sun and cloud with possible showers in the morning and again late in the afternoon. It stays hazy with a risk of a thunderstorm, giving us a high of 31, feeling more like 37. Saturday, sunny and hot with a high of 35. Sunday, sunny and cooler with a high of 29. And Monday, a mix of sun and cloud with a high of 19. Find the full forecast at discovermoosejaw.com and stream the radio anywhere and anytime from the Discover Moose Jaw app.
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7: 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And the Canadian dollar is trading at 71.3 cents U.S.
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12: Partly cloudy with possible showers late this evening and overnight, and there's a risk of a thunderstorm. Low 15. Tomorrow, a mix of sun and cloud with possible showers early and again late in the day. It stays hazy with a risk of a thunderstorm, giving us a high of 31. And Saturday, sunny and hot with a high of 35. Join us on Wednesday from 11 to 1 in the radio station's parking lot for the Taste of Summer Charity Barbecue presented by Fountain Tire. 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

0: Third row.
1: We're only a day away from the August long weekend. Hey, I'm Sharon Church. Are you ready? Make sure the propane tank is filled and you're all stocked up on ice. Yeah, because it looks like August will begin where July leaves off. You know, weather-wise, hot. There's one of those heat domes covering the prairies for the weekend. So do what you can to stay cool, hydrated, and keep your pets inside. If it's too hot for us, it's way too hot for them.
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